0: 9 people, with over 1,500 others missing, including 9 Singaporeans and hundreds of foreign pilgrims and tourists. Donations may be made to SRC via credit card, PayNow, check, as well as in person or by registering as a third-party fundraiser. SRC has pledged $50,000 for immediate relief aid, including drinking water, tarpaulins, blankets and first aid kits. Those with missing loved ones in Nepal or Tibet may email rfl@redcross.sg for support, regardless of nationality. In world news, Russia has warned it may strike British military targets in Ukraine and beyond if Ukraine uses British missiles against Russia. Moscow called on Britain to back off what it called a hostile stance on the Ukraine war and risk escalating the conflict. Russia also accused Britain and France of playing with fire by supplying sensitive missile technology to Ukraine. It follows Britain's announcement this week to allow Kyiv classified technology to produce Storm Shadow long-range cruise missiles, with France already agreeing to license the missile technology. Former Bosnian Serb General Ratko Mladic, who was convicted of genocide over the 1995 Srebrenica massacre, has died. Mladic was sentenced to life imprisonment in 2017 for his role in the killing of at least 8,000 Muslims and other war crimes during Bosnia's 1992-95 conflict. His forces also continually pounded the capital, Sarajevo, killing 10,000 people. The UN International Criminal Tribunal found Mladic and other leaders, including late Serbian President Slobodan Milosevic, did this as part of the ethnic cleansing of Bosnian lands. Mladic was arrested in Serbia in 2011 after years as a fugitive. And back home, a driver with public bus operator Go Ahead has been assaulted while on the job, the second such incident in 3 months. Go Ahead says it happened on August 16th while the driver was operating bus service 2 between Changi Village and Kampung Bahru. He was treated at Changi General Hospital and has since returned to work. A police report has been lodged. The latest incident comes 3 months after another driver on the same bus service was allegedly assaulted by a passenger who had missed his stop.
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0: Chelsea have agreed a £7.5 million deal to sign Aston Villa goalkeeper Emiliano Martinez. The 2022 World Cup winner is set for a medical in London before he completes the move to Stamford Bridge. Villa were willing to let the 33-year-old leave after bringing in Japan international Zion Suzuki from Parma earlier this month. The news came just hours before Chelsea beat Luton 2-0 in the second round of the Carabao Cup. Danny Welbeck made an instant impact on his Chelsea debut, heading home the opener in the first half. The Blues hit the woodwork twice before wrapping it up in the 79th minute when Hakim Ödoğan turned an Estevao effort into his own net. Chelsea will face Leeds United in the next round. Meanwhile, Fulham beat AFC Wimbledon to set up a third-round tie against London rivals West Ham. Over in Spain, Barcelona are back at the top of the table after a 2-0 win over Athletic Bilbao last night. Rafinha broke the deadlock in the 38th minute after a magical pass from Pedri, and Fermin Lopez sealed the win 8 minutes from time with his third goal in 2 games. And in Formula One, Alpine have re-signed Franco Colapinto for the 2027 season. The 23-year-old Argentine will continue alongside Pierre Gasly after a stronger campaign this year, which includes a career-best 6th-place finish at the Canadian Grand Prix. Alpine Executive Director Flavio Briatore says Colapinto has shown he belongs in Formula One and that keeping consistency in the driver lineup is important. Alpine are currently 6th in the constructor standings after finishing last in 2025. And that's your sports update. I'm Shahzad Haque.
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3: Hey, hey, hey, good morning, everybody. We are in the midst of our countdown. It's the top 20. We are right now at number 15. Yes, indeed. And This song was actually inspired by the songwriter stopping by at a gas station, and she saw this postcard that said "Heaven on Earth." I'm talking about co-writer Ellen Shipley, and she got this while she was at a Brooklyn gas station. Here is Belinda Carlisle's "Heaven is a Place on Earth."
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0: And that's the song at number 14, Australian pop duo Savage Garden, Truly, Madly, Deeply. The song's inspiration is interesting because Darren Hayes and Daniel Jones were sent to Sydney for 8 months to record material for an album. For Hayes, it was his first time in his life being away from his family and his native Brisbane. And longing for his family and his then wife, that made him write the song that you just heard. At number 14, that was Savage Garden and Truly, Madly, Deeply.
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0: The ECP towards the city, a vehicle broken down after Marine Parade. PIE towards Tuas, a vehicle broken down at Jalan Bahar exit. The BKE towards the PIE, a vehicle broken down after the SLE. SLE towards the BKE, an accident after Yishun, avoid lane 1. Brattle Road towards Bartley, an accident at the Brattle underpass, avoid lane 1. And finally, the KPE towards the ECP, an accident after Tampines Road, avoid lane 2. Stay within the speed limit, please. Have everyone buckled up. Be safe as you drive today.
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4: Alrighty, now we move on to song number 13. We all know this boy band, right? Backstreet Boys. And this song, As Long As You Love Me. But guess what? AJ McLean does not feature on the song at all. No lead vocals, no harmonies, nothing. Why? Because he had severe strep throat on the day the vocals were actually recorded. But guess what? He managed to sing the bridge, learn the lyrics on the actual day of the music video shoot. Isn't that interesting?
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0: Number 12 was written by Diane Warren and Albert Hammond. It was performed by Starship. Nothing's going to stop us now. The interesting thing about the song was Hammond was interviewed when the song became a hit, and he said the inspiration from the song came from his impending marriage to his then live-in girlfriend of 7 years after his divorce from his previous wife was finalized. He said, it was almost like they had stopped me from marrying this woman for 7 years and they hadn't succeeded. They're never going to stop me now.
1: Ooh, I like that.
0: Very cool.
1: So cool. And we move on to song number 11. Now, did you know that the song 25 Minutes, that number was simply chosen because the other numbers just didn't sound rhythmically right, okay? And the irony here is that this song is about a tragic heartbreak, right? Arriving too late to stop the ex from marrying someone else. But many fans actually mistakenly adopted as a romantic anthem, and they play it at their weddings. What?
0: Well done, well done. Hey, we're going live on Facebook in just a while with a very special guest. Nigel Rodericks will be in the studio to help us count down the final 10 songs.
1: And also, you will catch this little known pop duo, Duct Tape Gin. That's right, consisting of Lovey Lava and Mark the Spark. We've dressed up for the occasion. Here is Michael Learns to Rock with 25 Minutes.

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2: Let's have a look here. Okay, open up wide. Wow, there's a whole lot of stuff here. Happy news, health news, oh, food talk just around there. And oh, hey, where to go? An inspirational quote for the week too. That's quite a mouthful and a perfect fit for your Sunday morning.
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5: These are your news headlines. I'm Shahzad Haq. Singapore must prepare for AI-driven changes to jobs and ensure its economy remains competitive and resilient. Speaking at the Economic Society of Singapore, Deputy Prime Minister Gan Kim Yong warned that AI and automation could cause some roles to shrink or disappear, although widespread job losses are unlikely in the immediate future. He said Singapore cannot afford to be complacent and must manage the transition carefully. DPM Gan called for employers, unions, training institutions and the government to work together on job redesign and career transitions. He also said Singapore must remain open while strengthening its resilience in a more fragmented global economy. The Singapore Red Cross has launched a public fundraising appeal for victims of the Nepal-Tibet flash floods. The floods have killed at least 389 people, with over 1,500 others missing, including 9 Singaporeans and hundreds of foreign pilgrims and tourists. Donations may be made to SRC via credit card, PayNow, cheque, as well as in person or by registering as a third-party fundraiser. SRC has pledged $50,000 for immediate relief aid, including drinking water, tarpaulins, blankets and first aid kits. Those with missing loved ones in Nepal or Tibet may email rfl@redcross.sg for support, regardless of nationality. In world news, Russia has warned it may strike British military targets in Ukraine and beyond if Ukraine uses British missiles against Russia. Moscow called on Britain to back off what it called a hostile stance on the Ukraine war and risk escalating the conflict. Russia also accused Britain and France of playing with fire by supplying sensitive missile technology to Ukraine. It follows Britain's announcement this week to allow Kyiv classified technology to produce Storm Shadow long-range cruise missiles, with France already agreeing to license the missile technology. Former Bosnian Serb General Ratko Mladic, who was convicted of genocide over the 1995 Srebrenica massacre, has died. Mladic was sentenced to life imprisonment in 2017 for his role in the killing of at least 8,000 Muslims and other war crimes during Bosnia's 1992-95 conflict. His forces also continually pounded the capital, Sarajevo, killing 10,000 people. The UN International Criminal Tribunal found Mladic and other leaders, including late Serbian President Slobodan Milosevic, did this as part of the ethnic cleansing of Bosnian lands. Mladic was arrested in Serbia in 2011 after years as a fugitive. And back home, a driver with public bus operator Go Ahead has been assaulted while on the job, the second such incident in 3 months. Go Ahead says it happened on August 16th while the driver was operating bus service 2 between Changi Village and Kampung Bahru. He was treated at Changi General Hospital and has since returned to work. A police report has been lodged. The latest incident comes 3 months after another driver on the same bus service was allegedly assaulted by a passenger who had missed his stop.
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0: ECP towards the city, a vehicle broken down after Marine Parade. PIE towards Tuas, a vehicle broken down at Jalan Bahar exit. BKE towards the PIE, a vehicle broken down after the SLE. On the SLE towards the BKE, we have an accident after Yishun, avoid lane 1. Then on Brattle Road towards Bartley Road, we have an accident at the Brattle Underpass, avoid lane 1. And finally, that last bit is the ECP towards the city, an accident after Tampines Road, avoid lane 2. Stay within the speed limit, please. Have everyone buckled up. Be safe as you drive today.
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7: 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I want everybody to count down from 10 down to 0. Like this.
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3: Oh. Good morning, everyone. Welcome to the 1FM 91.3, the pop edition for our greatest hits of all time countdown. Yes, who is in the studio? The show's been taken over. We have creative, sensational pop duo, Duct Tape Gin. Apparently, it's made of the two favorite things of the two band members, Lovey Lava and Mark the Spark. Yes. And also, we're joined by the sound engineer to the stars. Not really that sensational in terms of looks, but it's okay. Nigel Rodericks.
8: Hello,
3: hey!
8: Hello.
0: How are you?
8: I didn't know what I was getting myself into today. I came in here. I was going to be co-hosting with a couple of people.
0: Yeah, yes.
8: It turns out I'm co-hosting with Rod Stewart's fat cousin. Oh. And... and that Japanese artist who died yesterday.
3: I've been revived.
0: It's
3: amazing. This is the true self.
0: I got to tell you, Nigel, what? It's amazing what an adrenaline shot to the heart can do.
3: Alrighty, we're counting down to the top 10. And if my hat could keep still, I will count down to the top 10.
0: All right. Shall we start at number 10?
3: Yes, of course. All right. I need to know a little bit more about Nigel.
0: Okay.
3: So who have you worked with, dear boy?
8: Oh, everyone under the sun. Sound engineer to the stars. I was producing a lot of the major pop singles, albums through the 80s and 90s.
3: Really? Nice.
8: Yeah, like nice. I see we got MJ. Me and MJ, we were close back then, yeah.
3: Not now, eh? No, because he's 6 feet under, but yeah.
8: Just took a dark turn, thanks for that. but yeah, because this song, I remember... We were in the studio, couldn't think of a title, right? And he was inspired because in my studio I like to have like games, you know. So I had a Pac-Man arcade game,
0: right?
8: And I was amazing at it, you know. I was the best, and Michael was very competitive, you know, very competitive. And he just couldn't get my high score off the top.
0: Wow.
8: You know, and I just walk around sort of like rubbing it in a bit, you know, like beat it. And that's the inspiration for the song.
3: You know what? It makes so much sense.
0: Absolutely.
3: Here it is.
0: See it.
3: Song 10. What do you say? Oh, we're now on Facebook? Oh, hello!
0: Hello!
3: Oh my God, what a great song to start off the top 10.
0: Absolutely.
3: I'm so glad this one made it. Hey, cool fact, okay? There are 9 songs from Michael Jackson in the top 10. I mean, not in the top 10, in our countdown for this year's Pop Edition. Yeah. Isn't that just crazy?
0: Well, he's Michael Jackson.
3: I mean, he is the icon of a pop, a true bona fide pop star, right?
0: Yeah.
3: And then we were just talking about how he really loves...
0: Well, he's a big fan of film.
3: Yeah.
0: A big fan of film. And that's probably why most of his videos are the way they are.
3: Yes, indeed.
0: So, Nigel, what did you think of Beat It when it finally got out?
8: Well, I saw the video, The video's like... like gay street fighters, right? You know what I mean? It's like two groups of thugs trying to fight each other in the street. It's obviously supposed to be like West Side Story, right?
0: Yeah.
8: And then I watched the movie this year. You know, there was a Michael Jackson movie this year, and they tried to explain how it really happened.
0: Yeah.
8: And he tried to unite the Bloods and the Crips,
0: which was
8: like the gangs at the time. And he like invited the Bloods and the Crips to come down. And they're all professional dancers. Doesn't sound like gang members to me. So I think that was a little bit inaccurate
0: maybe.
8: In the film.
0: Maybe. That was quite interesting. Did you enjoy that film?
8: I mean, took me back. You know, I was there for a lot of it.
0: Yeah.

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3: 9.

0: At number nine, Richard Marx, right here waiting. So, Nigel, you said you were in the studio when he was recording that.
1: Yeah, that's right. I was there. Richard's a very unpunctual person, shall I say.
0: Okay.
1: Many times I was like, hello, I'm in the studio, where are you? And I'd be like calling him. And I'd be saying, Richard, I'm right here waiting for you.
0: The song at number nine, Richard Marx.

0: Did he really write in 20 minutes? Because that's the claim, that he wrote in 20 minutes.
1: 20 minutes? 20 yeah. minutes to do his air? Oh. That's why it's so late all the time.
0: Okay, yeah, that sounds more right. And it's supposed to be about, because he was missing his then girlfriend, now wife. Is that not
1: true? I only saw him looking in the mirror. Just marvelling at his beautiful face in the mirror.
0: Wow.
1: But you know, he's very lucky he ran into me, you know, because I changed his name. Did you know in his early part of his career and through his childhood, he was actually known by the shortened form of Richard? Yeah. But I told him, mate, Ditmox is not going to make it as a pop star. It's just way too visual.
0: It might make it as a different kind of star.
1: Exactly. Yes. So I said, let's go with Richards. Okay. And he was like, okay, I think it makes sense, yeah.
2: So you not only did his music, you made sure his name was right.
1: Correct.
2: As well.
1: At first, I didn't want to work with a communist, Marx. But then I realized it was just an American guy.
0: Hang on. You know what? I think this is an opportunity, Mark, the spark.
3: Yes.
0: Nigel, please sprinkle some of your magic upon us. What do you think of duct tape gin? It's two of our favorite things. Duct tape is life, fixes a lot of things, and gin, why go through life without it?
2: Without gin. Do you think that's a name that can fly?
1: I absolutely would put that at number one on the list of the worst names I have ever heard.
2: Oh, come on.
1: Yeah, and I was around Bananarama, you know what I mean? So I know a terrible name if I see one.
0: All right.
2: In looking at us and our, you know, our wonderful outlooks, we're gonna go back onto Facebook and then we're gonna ask you to name the band.
0: Yes.
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0: It's going to be partly cloudy and temperatures are reaching a high of 34.
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2: ECP towards the city, a vehicle broken down after Marine Parade. PIE towards Tuas, a vehicle broken down at Jalan Bahar exit. BKE towards the PIE, a vehicle broken down after the SLE. On the SLE towards the BKE, we have an accident after Yishun, avoid lane 1. Then on Brattle Road towards Bartley Road, we have an accident at the Brattle Underpass, avoid lane 1. And the ECP towards the city, an accident after Tampines Road, avoid lane 2. Stay within the speed limit, please. Have everyone buckled up. Be safe as you drive today.
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0: All right.
2: So the song at number 8 is again Michael Jackson.
0: Yes. Spill the tea on it, Nigel.
2: Billie Jean.
0: Was Billie Jean his lover?
1: A lot of people think this is about a girl. It's not. So I'm very entrepreneurial. So while we were making the album, I also had like a bit of a side project going on.
0: Is that so?
1: I was doing fashion. I was designing denim clothing for farmyard animals.
2: Oh, wow.
1: In particular,
0: Why?
1: The goats.
2: The goats,
0: okay.
1: Because they live in like cold places. They need more support.
2: Yeah.
1: And I had created what I called the Billie Jean.
2: Oh.
1: As in clothing, denim clothing for the goats.
2: For the goats.
0: Right. Because we know they need it.
1: Uh-huh. It was a terrible idea. Lost thousands of pounds on it.
0: Did any of the goats even get a chance to wear these jeans?
1: You know, I tried to send out some free samples, to the local farms. Nobody took it up, lost a ton of money.
0: Oh, wow.
1: But Michael liked the name, Billie Jean.
2: So it's a song about clothing.
1: Yeah, you're going to see it in a whole new light.
0: Wow. For goats. I would never have suspected.
1: Yeah, you know.
0: Here we have song number 8, Michael Jackson and Clothing for Goats.

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1: You sure?
2: A positive.
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10: Goodness.
2: Okay, so before we get back to the countdown, there are a couple of comments coming through because we're live on Facebook and YouTube.
10: Oh, are we? Yes,
2: one person says, Mark the Spark, you look like you're related to Elton John.
10: But he's the funkier one.
2: Yeah, I definitely.
11: Elton's grandma. Yeah.
10: Oh, whoa.
2: Really?
10: Oh, I didn't know his grandma was that cool, but okay.
2: But here's the one I love.
10: What?
2: Navi Lava.
10: Yes.
2: Did you work as a communist traffic cop one time?
10: I believe in freedom and capitalism now.
11: Yeah. It's like you're like the headmistress of the YMCA group, you know?
10: Okay, hey.
2: Okay.
10: Let's get back to the countdown because
2: Absolutely.
10: We're inching closer and closer to number one,
2: yep.
10: Which I need to know what the result is.
2: Yep.
10: Now we have song number 7, Whitney Houston, The Powerhouse. And I Will Always Love You. What's the dirt on that?
11: Yeah, so I was working with Whitney at the time.
10: Was this like before or after she met Bobby Brown?
2: Bobby Brown.
11: Oh, this is before. Yeah, Bobby was later. I wouldn't have had Bobby around myself.
2: Yeah.
11: But Whitney was like literally so famous. It was like stalkers and fans outside the studio.
2: Yeah, yeah.
11: And so as well as being a sound engineer,
10: yeah.
11: I had to double up almost like a security for her.
10: Her bodyguard?
11: So I would go around almost everywhere because
10: what?
11: I got the guns right here,
2: yeah,
11: I mean?
2: Yeah, yeah.
11: And I was the bodyguard,
10: okay.
11: I suppose. And then a couple of years later, I see there's a film script being written.
2: Yeah, yeah.
11: Inspired directly by my life. They couldn't find someone handsome enough to mirror me. I mean,
2: yeah.
11: Richard Gere, not good enough.
2: Oh, wow.
10: Yeah.
11: Eventually, Kevin Costner was considered all right.
10: Yeah.
11: And then this whole movie came out. Again, not credited to old Nigel.
10: We need to talk more about that as we play song number 7, Whitney Houston's I Will Always Love You.
12: 7.

0: 3. 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
2: These are your news headlines. I'm Shazad Haque. Singapore's Ministry of Foreign Affairs is assisting families of Singaporeans affected by the deadly floods which tore through the Nepal-Tibet border. A crisis response team has also been deployed to provide consular help to Singaporeans in Nepal. 9 Singaporeans are among hundreds of foreigners reported uncontactable as rescue teams search for more than 1,300 missing people. The death toll has risen to at least 389, with authorities warning of possible further flooding due to upstream river blockage. Countries around the world are sending aid to Nepal following Wednesday's deadly flash floods. The International Federation of Red Cross and Red Crescent Societies has launched a $31 million emergency appeal to support disaster response and recovery over the next 2 years. Britain has pledged £5 million, while India has sent 10 tons of relief supplies, including temporary shelters, blankets and medicines. Locally, the Singapore Red Cross is launching a public fundraising appeal today after pledging $50,000 in humanitarian aid. Meanwhile, 8 political parties in Nepal have urged the government to work with China to assess and reduce risks from glacial lakes following the deadly Nepal-Tibet border floods. They called for joint monitoring of high-risk glacial lakes, as well as cross-border risk assessment, real-time river data sharing, and stronger early warning systems. The parties agreed to establish a parliamentary mechanism to oversee reconstruction and strengthen long-term disaster preparedness and climate adaptation. They also appealed for international aid and urged Nepal to seek greater support for climate-related losses, citing the country's minimal contribution to global emissions. Singapore-based Apex Logistics says it's cooperating with US authorities over an investigation into the alleged smuggling of NVIDIA artificial intelligence chips to China. Bloomberg reported concerns that Apex may have helped move NVIDIA-powered AI servers from Taiwan to the US, then through Southeast Asia and Hong Kong before they reached mainland China. Apex says US authorities are investigating several of its shipments from 2024, which may have ended up in prohibited locations. The probe comes as the US flags Singapore and dozens of other economies as being at risk of helping Chinese exporters avoid American tariffs. And finally, US President Donald Trump has signed an executive order renaming Lake Ontario as Lake America, escalating a trade feud with Canada. The lake borders both Canada and the US, with 52% of its surface in Canada. The move follows Mr. Trump's 2025 order renaming the Gulf of Mexico as the Gulf of America. Trade talks between the two countries collapsed last week. Canadian Prime Minister Mark Carney said the renaming makes no difference to Canadians.
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2: Chelsea have agreed a £7.5 million deal to sign Aston Villa goalkeeper Emiliano Martinez. The 2022 World Cup winner is set for a medical in London before he completes the move to Stamford Bridge. Villa were willing to let the 33-year-old leave after bringing in Japan international Zion Suzuki from Parma earlier this month. The news came just hours before Chelsea beat Luton 2-0 in the second round of the Carabao Cup. Danny Welbeck made an instant impact on his Chelsea debut, heading home the opener in the first half. The Blues hit the woodwork twice before wrapping it up in the 79th minute when Hakim Ordofin turned an Estevao effort into his own net. Chelsea will face Leeds United in the next round. Meanwhile, Fulham beat AFC Wimbledon to set up a third-round tie against London rivals West Ham. Over in Spain, Barcelona are back at the top of the table after a 2-0 win over Athletic Bilbao last night. Rafinha broke the deadlock in the 38th minute after a magical pass from Pedri, and Fermin Lopez sealed the win 8 minutes from time with his third goal in 2 games. And in Formula One, Alpine have re-signed Franco Colapinto for the 2027 season. The 23-year-old Argentine will continue alongside Pierre Gasly after a stronger campaign this year, which includes a career-best sixth-place finish at the Canadian Grand Prix. Alpine Executive Director Flavio Briatore says Colapinto has shown he belongs in Formula One and that keeping consistency in the driver lineup is important. Alpine are currently sixth in the constructor standings after finishing last in 2025. And that's your sports update. I'm Shahzad Haq.
3: 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Are you ready? 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
5: All right, so we're up to song number six in our countdown, and it is Air Supply and All Out of Love. 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
7: We're like one of their unofficial headquarters. Yeah. You know?
5: No, but seriously, when they first came out, the whole band was here.
7: Bar.
5: And after the show, we got together, and we had like an after party. And you know you see Air Supply as really good boys.
6: Okay. They're not, mate, are they?
5: You know.
6: I met them early in the 80s working on this song.
5: They're not good boys at all.
7: Okay, how bad are we talking?
6: Both of them, like, straggly blonde hair. They both look like you, mate.
5: Oh, thank you. Right, thanks.
6: And Australians, right, obviously. Yeah. So they're used to sort of spending time out in the bush. Yeah.
7: Oh, okay.
6: Not the most hygienic of men, if you know what I mean. So when they came into my studio, I was like, I've got a specially built shower. Please, you need to get in there, Graham. Yeah. Especially Graham. And he went in there. And then I had sort of run low on supplies. So my body wash had run out. And, and he shouted at me, "Hey, I'm all out of Dove. I'm all out of Dove." And that was apparently the inspiration for this song.
5: Right, good I'm all out of Dove.
7: Good Lord.
5: And they came up
7: imagine.
5: With a love song.
7: That's right. Coming in at song number six, it's Air Supply and All Out of Love.
5: Love.
7: Six.

0: So that's Rick Astley and Never Gonna Give You Up. That's a song at number five. You worked with Rick, didn't you?
1: Well, I was loosely involved in this song.
0: Yeah.
1: But I never liked it.
0: Why?
1: Never liked the sound of it. Never liked his vocal delivery.
2: Oh. Really?
1: And they sort of cut me out the royalties of this one as well.
2: What?
1: And so, about 10 years ago, I started this little prank I would do with my friends. I'd send them a video, a regular looking YouTube video.
0: Yeah.
1: And when they started playing it, boom, Rick Astley would play. It was my prank because I hated the song so much. And it sort of caught on. And that's why the world knows Rick Rolling.
2: You were the one who did that?
1: I was the first one, yeah.
2: Right. I'm also going to add that, you know, his other song, what is the other one? That sounds very similar to Never Gonna Give You Up.
0: You can tell he's a really big artist.
1: Every one of his songs sounds the same. Together Forever, isn't it?
0: Together Forever.
2: So I was going to add that you can tell that he and Nigel didn't work together because he probably went to another producer who was just like, oh, we'll just use the same beat.
1: Exactly,
2: right?
1: Yeah.
2: Yeah,
1: I'm not going to do the same thing twice, mate. Yeah.
2: I can tell. Then you know what? His loss. Am I right? We're going to go very quickly. Let me see now. My hat dropped for the seventh time when he went boom about Rick Rolling. Yeah. And then, so this is song. We just heard song number five, which is Never Gonna Give You Up by Rick Astley. Yeah. Moving on to number four.
0: Song number four is, in Singapore at least, it is massive. Every time you play them, people just love this.
2: People stop.
0: They stop.
2: And
0: they
2: sing.
0: Stop. Yeah. You know,
2: you stand at attention.
0: Some guy's at a urinal, he just stops when this song plays. It has that effect on people.
1: Who's stopping? Up in a urinal. It's bad for your health, mate. It's bad for the prostate.
0: The song at number four is Alphaville and Forever Young.
3: Four.

0: Alphaville and Forever Young, 924.
1: I'd like to dedicate this song that came in at number four to you, Nigel, Roderick. Because in spite of the fact that you've pretty much been there for all the artists from even the 70s and all that, you look great.
0: You look great because...
1: You look like a day younger than me.
0: Technically, you've got to be about my age.
1: Yeah.
0: Technically.
2: Yeah. Organizer, mate.
0: I tell you that. Yeah. Really
2: moisturizer, mate.
0: Moisturizer. Yeah.
1: Really? No, I was just saying he's a day... He looks a day younger than me.
0: Wow. That's good.
1: Yeah. That's See what good. I did there?
0: Yeah.
1: I got it. It's just a joke between us. Okay, fine. It didn't really fly. It just went to the corner and died.
0: Yes, it did. Okay. Yes, it did.
1: Alrighty.
0: All right, next song.
1: Top three songs. Yeah. This is where we get serious, okay,
0: yeah,
1: I got to
0: get very serious about this.
1: Now, Roxette. What do you have to share about Roxette?
0: What are they like?
2: Well, I first met them. They didn't even have a band name, right? So at that time, it was just a guy and a girl from Sweden, and they were like half of ABBA, so they called themselves ABB.
0: ABB. That can't fly.
2: That's an awful name.
0: Yeah.
2: ABB. So at that time, my girlfriend at the time...
1: Wow, who are you dating? One of the Spice... No, the Spice Girls were not born.
2: No, Spice Girls not there now. Yeah. So my girlfriend at the time, she was terrible at giving gifts, I remember.
0: Okay.
2: And my birthday had just passed, and she had given me a ornamental... pebble collection.
0: Right.
2: And I was like, what am I going to do with this rock set? This rock set is useless, but not useless to the band, actually. They thought that was a nice name, and they went with it.
0: So rather than rock set, they went rock set.
1: Wow. You know what? Now it makes complete sense.
2: There we go.
1: Here it is. Song number three, It Must Have Been Love.
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5: These are your news headlines. I'm Shahzad Haq. Singapore's Ministry of Foreign Affairs is assisting families of Singaporeans affected by the deadly floods which tore through the Nepal-Tibet border. A crisis response team has also been deployed to provide consular help to Singaporeans in Nepal. Nine Singaporeans are among hundreds of foreigners reported uncontactable as rescue teams search for more than 1,300 missing people. The death toll has risen to at least 389, with authorities warning of possible further flooding due to upstream river blockage. Countries around the world are sending aid to Nepal following Wednesday's deadly flash floods. The International Federation of Red Cross and Red Crescent Societies has launched a $31 million emergency appeal to support disaster response and recovery over the next 2 years. Britain has pledged £5 million, while India has sent 10 tons of relief supplies, including temporary shelters, blankets and medicines. Locally, the Singapore Red Cross is launching a public fundraising appeal today after pledging $50,000 in humanitarian aid. Meanwhile, eight political parties in Nepal have urged the government to work with China to assess and reduce risks from glacial lakes following the deadly Nepal-Tibet border floods. They called for joint monitoring of high-risk glacial lakes, as well as cross-border risk assessment, real-time river data sharing, and stronger early warning systems. The parties agreed to establish a parliamentary mechanism to oversee reconstruction and strengthen long-term disaster preparedness and climate adaptation. They also appealed for international aid and urged Nepal to seek greater support for climate-related losses, citing the country's minimal contribution to global emissions. Singapore-based Apex Logistics says it's cooperating with US authorities over an investigation into the alleged smuggling of NVIDIA artificial intelligence chips to China. Bloomberg reported concerns that Apex may have helped move NVIDIA-powered AI servers from Taiwan to the US, then through Southeast Asia and Hong Kong before they reached mainland China. Apex says US authorities are investigating several of its shipments from 2024, which may have ended up in prohibited locations. The probe comes as the US flags Singapore and dozens of other economies as being at risk of helping Chinese exporters avoid American tariffs. And finally, US President Donald Trump has signed an executive order renaming Lake Ontario as Lake America, escalating a trade feud with Canada. The lake borders both Canada and the US, with 52% of its surface in Canada. The move follows Mr. Trump's 2025 order renaming the Gulf of Mexico as the Gulf of America. Trade talks between the two countries collapsed last week. Canadian Prime Minister Mark Carney said the renaming makes no difference to Canadians.
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7: We've got two songs to go in the countdown. Which one will be number one? Did you vote for it? Are you going to be staying at the Artisan Singapore?
8: Okay, you know what? We were asking each other earlier about like, are there songs that you're like, no, shouldn't be there? Yeah. I cannot believe that this song is at number two.
7: Why?
8: For me. I was like, what? Come on. There's better stuff out there. Do you agree? Let us know. 8855-0913. Song number two, Backstreet Boys with I Want It That Way. Come on. Really?
6: Yeah.

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5: Pop edition.
6: So we're there. We've got that one song, the song that sits right on top.
7: I have to say I'm glad we're there because my hat's not going to make it past this song. It's slanting very dangerous. It's just hanging precariously close.
6: Your hat didn't make it past song number 9.
7: Yeah, I just feel like it's going to fall apart. So we're about to reveal song number one. And we are joined here through a call. We've got Victor on the line. Hey, Victor.
8: Hi, morning, everyone.
7: Good morning.
6: What are you up to right now?
8: Currently driving.
6: Okay.
7: Well, drive safely as you are now one of the co-hosts for the show. So we're going to run through a quick list of all those songs that you have voted, not just Victor, but you as in our dear listeners have voted for the number one song. What does that list comprise of?
6: So people are saying it could be Forever Young.
7: Okay.
6: No, we know that's
7: Yeah, that
6: it.
7: Came on earlier. They're saying
6: Remember the Time. That one didn't even show.
7: I'm very upset about
6: that. How crazy that didn't show.
7: That's not right.
6: People are guessing Billie Jean. Nope, that's already done.
7: That's already come,
6: Careless Whisper, that's already done.
7: Yeah, Billie Jean came in at 8. I believe Careless Whisper was in the top 20. It came in at number, I think... Oh, look at me in my sunglasses.
6: You can't see a thing.
7: 16. Yes.
6: I Will Always Love You is also on the list that people are hoping to be
7: number one. Oh, but
6: that
7: already came about, right?
6: Ayo! So, we've got that one, number one, top song. Victor, what song did you pick?
8: Take On Me by Aha.
6: Victor, why? Why that particular song?
7: Because it was produced by Nigel?
8: Yeah, it's a very catchy song.
7: Okay.
8: But the thing that makes me remember the song is the MTV.
7: Really?
6: Really?
8: Yeah, it's a very nice MTV. I think during those days,
7: It's the one with the surreal, is it the comic, the animation thing, like, right?
8: Yeah.
7: That was a really cool video. I mean, back in the day,
6: That is so interesting. Do you reckon that the rest of Singapore just thinks it's a catchy tune and that's why they voted for it too?
8: Maybe. Actually, it's a very nice song.
6: All right.
7: Alrighty. So, you are absolutely correct!
6: Well done, Victor! $3,000 in prizes yours, or over $3,000.
7: Just by guessing correctly the number one song.
8: Thank you 1FM. Thank you, guys.
7: This is why you must always follow your gut feel. If the gut feel tells you, like, this is a catchy song, it should be number one, follow that feel.
6: Follow your gut.
7: Here it is. It's Aha with Take On Me. Congratulations to you, Victor, on winning the grand prize.
8: Thank you. Thank you, 1FM.
6: Number one of the greatest hits of all time, pop edition. Aha, Take On Me.
7: Hey, Victor, can you take us with you on this three-night stay?
6: What?
7: Victor? Alamak. Victor?
8: Sorry?
7: Victor, can you take us on this three-night stay?
8: Click you?
7: Yeah, take us.
6: No, she wants to go with you.
8: Okay, of course.

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6: It's going to be partly cloudy and temperatures are reaching a high of 34.
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0: Hey, it's the Flying Dutchman and Lavinia of the Morning Drive. We're just about at the end of the show. Big thank you to Nigel Rodericks for coming in and helping us with the countdown.
1: Yes, he looked really familiar, though.
0: Did he?
1: Like, super familiar.
0: Yeah.
1: He looked like Cher.
0: Well.
1: Right?
0: I
1: think that Nigel has got more black hair on his head than Cher. And he's not as tall as Shan. That's what I feel.
0: Oh, okay.
1: Yeah.
0: Okay.
1: Yeah.
0: But by the way, Shan's going to take you through the rest of the morning and then
1: right,
0: lunch,
1: that's
0: too.
1: That's right. That's so. Right. Yeah.
0: At least you guys, if those of you that watched us on Facebook, you'll be able to agree or disagree with Larry.
1: Yeah.
0: It'll be quite good. So we're back up on Monday at 6 a.m.
1: That's right.
0: All right. You have a great weekend. Oh, those of you going to the party.
1: No,
0: tomorrow. Shall see you. Well, you will see them at the party.
1: Yeah, you meet one half of the duct tape gin.
0: The duct tape gin, one half will be there.
1: Yes.
0: Explanations on Monday morning, so that's not to worry about. We're going to leave you with this before we get out of here. Honesty.

0: earns respect even when agreement doesn't follow.
1: Ah.
0: So someone may not agree with you, but they'll still respect you because you were honest.
1: Okay.
0: All right.
1: That's good. Yes.
0: So, what's the best medicine for man flu? Is it medicine or complete silence, darkness, and room service? What do you reckon?
1: I bet the latter got most votes.
0: 77%.
1: And then all that 77% were men. All men.
0: Of course.
1: Yeah,
0: yes,
1: yeah.
0: Of course.
1: You guys, seriously?
0: The 23 people who voted for medicine were all underage. Have a great day, people. We will see you on Monday.
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2: These are your news headlines. I'm Shahzad Haq. China and Nepal are warning of fresh flooding after Wednesday's deadly disaster near their border. Chinese authorities say about 3 million cubic meters of water, the equivalent of about 1,200 Olympic-sized swimming pools, is expected to flow into an already dammed lake over the next 3 days, raising the risk it could burst. Nepal has issued a similar warning over a lake formed by debris blocking the Bhotkoshi River. The alerts come as rescuers continue searching for more than 1,400 people still missing. The death toll now stands at 392, with more than 500 foreigners among those missing. Singapore cannot assume that economic growth will continue to create the same number of jobs as artificial intelligence transforms the workplace. Deputy Prime Minister Gan Kim Yong says AI and automation could allow companies to produce more with the same or fewer workers, while some existing roles may shrink or disappear. But he says widespread job losses are unlikely in the immediate future. DPM Gan says Singapore must identify jobs exposed to AI early, while employers, unions, training institutions and the government work together on job redesign and career transitions. DPM Gan also gave an update on Singapore's talks with the US. He says both sides are discussing a practical solution over American concerns about products linked to forced labor, while securing preferential tariff treatment for Singapore. Mr. Gan says he stressed that Singapore's a major trading hub and tackling such products require international cooperation. The two countries also discussed deeper cooperation, including on AI governance. In home news, a Singapore Civil Defence Force national serviceman has been arrested for allegedly driving under the influence of drugs. The 29-year-old was driving on the BKE towards the PIE on Tuesday when he was involved in an accident. No injuries were reported. SCDF has confirmed he's an NS man and says it takes a serious view of the matter. Police investigations are ongoing. A new 1,000-seat theatre and contemporary art museum will open by 2030 in the redeveloped Tanglin Shopping Centre. Culture, Community and Youth Minister David Ngo says the theatre will host international and local productions and address the need for mid-sized venues. Japanese architect Kengo Kuma will design the 30-story development, which will include an amphitheatre, shops and offices. This is the first theatre and museum under URA's Strategic Development Incentive for the redevelopment of older buildings into innovative projects. It comes as arts donations here nearly doubled in 2025 to $89.5 million, with a record number of individuals and organisations recognised.
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4: All right, today is a Friday. We came to the end of our countdown. How do you feel about the top songs? Aha, Take On Me, number one. Let me know how you feel about it all. You can send a WhatsApp, 88550913. You can see the full list, if you like, on our website. And what were your big shocks? Any big shockers? Love to hear from you. For now, I'm going to play Lenny Marlin, Sitting Down Here. This is Shan with you on 1FM. And

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1: Hi, it's John Mellencamp on 1FM. This is Shan here. It is the Music Mansion. And this morning we came to the end of our countdown. The Greatest Hits of All Time Pop Edition, the top 100 songs. How did you feel about it? I got a message here from Heng saying, oh, I was really thinking that Michael Jackson would have made it to number one because he's riding high on the high profile of his hit movie. I can tell you that the highest placed Michael song was at number 8. It was Billie Jean. Charmaine messaged in and said, I was sad that Lemon Tree didn't make it to the number one, sorry, the top 100. Yeah, so Lemon Tree did not feature in our top 100.
2: I wonder how, I wonder why. Yesterday you told me about the blue, blue sky.
1: Maybe a little bit silly. Having said that, Barbie Girl was in the chart. Barbie Girl was 43, by the way. And Charmaine goes on to say, no surprise, number one song, in case you missed it, was Aha. And Balbier messaged and said, I thought Madonna would be at the top. You know what? It was a surprisingly underwhelming performance for Madonna. I can tell you that the highest place of all her songs was at 45 with Material Girl. Yeah. So we've come to the end of our countdown. If you want to see the full list, it is right there. 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
5: This is Sam Lin, and if you've watched Anthony Bourdain's food and travel programs, you must catch a biographical film that captures the early years of Anthony Bourdain.
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0: I Know is by Dion Farris on 1FM. It's Shan here, and looking ahead in the music, I do have this one from Blondie. And of course, we came to the end of our countdown this morning. You can find the full list on our website, and then tomorrow we do a big finale party to celebrate our pop hits. So I reckon a lot of people are going to be dressing up as pop stars. And, you know, Halloween's not that far away. I saw this article here, which was, what was the most popular costume in the year that you were born? Right? 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You can always send me a WhatsApp if you like. 8855-0913. That's coming up next. 91.3.
1: You ready? You want to do this?
2: 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And this is Singapore's number one greatest pop hit of all time. It's Aha's Take On Me. Congratulations to one very lucky 1FM fan who was the first to correctly guess this year's number one song and walks away with a three-night stay at Artisan Singapore's Deluxe Balcony King Room with breakfast for two and a pair of Artisan Table memberships worth over $3,000. 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
7: These are your news headlines. I'm Shahzad Haque. China and Nepal are warning of fresh flooding after Wednesday's deadly disaster near their border. Chinese authorities say about 3 million cubic meters of water, the equivalent of about 1,200 Olympic-sized swimming pools, is expected to flow into an already dammed lake over the next 3 days, raising the risk it could burst. Nepal has issued a similar warning over a lake formed by debris blocking the Bhotkoshi River. The alerts come as rescuers continue searching for more than 1,400 people still missing. The death toll now stands at 392, with more than 500 foreigners among those missing. Singapore cannot assume that economic growth will continue to create the same number of jobs as artificial intelligence transforms the workplace. Deputy Prime Minister Gan Kim Yong says AI and automation could allow companies to produce more with the same or fewer workers, while some existing roles may shrink or disappear. But he says widespread job losses are unlikely in the immediate future. DPM Gunn says Singapore must identify jobs exposed to AI early, while employers, unions, training institutions and the government work together on job redesign and career transitions. DPM Gunn also gave an update on Singapore's talks with the US. He says both sides are discussing a practical solution over American concerns about products linked to forced labor, while securing preferential tariff treatment for Singapore. Mr. Gunn says he stressed that Singapore's a major trading hub and tackling such products require international cooperation. The two countries also discussed deeper cooperation, including on AI governance. In home news, a Singapore Civil Defence Force national serviceman has been arrested for allegedly driving under the influence of drugs. The 29-year-old was driving on the BKE towards the PIE on Tuesday when he was involved in an accident. No injuries were reported. SCDF has confirmed he's an NS man and says it takes a serious view of the matter. Police investigations are ongoing. A new 1,000-seat theatre and contemporary art museum will open by 2030 in the redeveloped Tanglin Shopping Centre. Culture, Community and Youth Minister David Ngo says the theatre will host international and local productions and address the need for mid-sized venues. Japanese architect Kengo Kuma will design the 30-story development, which will include an amphitheatre, shops and offices. This is the first theatre and museum under URA's Strategic Development Incentive for the redevelopment of older buildings into innovative projects. It comes as arts donations here nearly doubled in 2025 to $89.5 million, with a record number of individuals and organizations recognized.
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0: SLE towards CTE. There's a breakdown at Woodlands Avenue 12. And the CTE tunnel towards AYE. Heavy traffic reported at Havelock Road exit.
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9: This has got to be the saddest day of my life. I called you here today for a bit of bad news. I won't be able to see you anymore because of my obligations and the ties that you have. We've been meeting here every day, and since this is our last day together, I want to hold you just one more time. When you turn and walk away, don't look back. I want to remember you just like this. Let's just kiss and say goodbye.

0: It's Blondie on 1FM. It's Ashan here with you. So tomorrow night we will have our big party, finale party for the Greatest Hits of All Time Pop Edition Countdown. We're going to be at Chimes. And most of us, if not all of us, will be dressed up. We're going to be dressing up, you know, pop star style. And Halloween's not that far away. And I saw this article which was the most popular costumes on the year you were born. So what year were you born? Any ideas what the most popular costume that year was? Jasmine sent a message and said, I was 1979. I can tell you, it was Rocky Balboa. Yeah, a lot of boxers that year. Eric mentioned 1985 is my year of birth. 85 is Freddy Krueger. Yeah, proper scary Halloween costume. Daniel says, 1971, what was it? It was actually Willy Wonka. Yeah, the original Willy Wonka in sort of like a purple suit is what I imagine him wearing. Here's some of the other years and costumes. 1972 was The Godfather, Don Corleone. 1977 was all about Star Wars. Yeah. 1982, which is my year of birth, E.T. Really? Who is going to the trouble of creating an E.T. costume? 1988 was Beetlejuice. 1991 was Terminator. 1993, Power Rangers. 1996, Spice Girls. And 1997, Austin Powers. What will the big costume be for this year?
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4: Yeah. You know what? 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No diggity, no doubt. 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

0: This is 1FM. That's George Michael with Father Figure. We concluded our big countdown this morning. I can tell you, George Michael, his highest position was 18. He was at 18 with Careless Whisper. In case you're wondering, in case you missed it, I'll tell you the top songs. This was the countdown for the greatest hits of all time, pop edition. At number 3, we had this. At Roxette, number 2. Backstreet Boys, and the number 1 song. This was the number 1 pop song as voted by your good self. If you want to see the full list, head on over to our website, 1FM.sg.
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2: These are your news headlines. I'm Shahzad Haque. China and Nepal are warning of fresh flooding after Wednesday's deadly disaster near their border. Chinese authorities say about 3 million cubic meters of water, the equivalent of about 1,200 Olympic-sized swimming pools, is expected to flow into an already dammed lake over the next 3 days, raising the risk it could burst. Nepal has issued a similar warning over a lake formed by debris blocking the Botkoshi River. The alerts come as rescuers continue searching for more than 1,400 people still missing. The death toll now stands at 392, with more than 500 foreigners among those missing. Meanwhile, the Singapore Red Cross has launched a public fundraising appeal for victims of the Nepal-Tibet flash floods. Donations to SRC may be made via credit card, PayNow, check, as well as in person or by registering as a third-party fundraiser. SRC has pledged $50,000 for immediate relief aid, including drinking water, tarpaulins, blankets, and first aid kits. Those with missing loved ones in Nepal or Tibet may email rfl@redcross.sg for support, regardless of nationality. Deputy Prime Minister Gan Kim Yong says Singapore cannot assume that economic growth will continue to create the same number of jobs as artificial intelligence transforms the workplace. He says AI and automation could allow companies to produce more with the same or fewer workers, while some existing roles may shrink or disappear. But DPM Gan says widespread job losses are unlikely in the immediate future. He says Singapore must identify jobs exposed to AI early and provide training and career support before workers are affected. Employers, unions, training institutions, and the government will also need to work together on job redesign and career transitions. The UN Human Rights Office has condemned the US decision to designate Campaign Group Palestine Action as a terrorist organization. It called the move a disproportionate restriction on free speech and warned it could have a chilling effect on civic space. Britain previously banned the group, a move that was also condemned by the UN. UN experts have raised concerns that such measures aim to silence critics of US ally Israel. For its part, Palestine Action says its activities are aimed at disrupting the Israeli war machine. And finally, US President Donald Trump has signed an executive order renaming Lake Ontario as Lake America, escalating a trade feud with Canada. The lake borders both Canada and the US, with 52% of its surface in Canada. The move follows Mr. Trump's 2025 order renaming the Gulf of Mexico as the Gulf of America. Trade talks between the two countries collapsed last week. Canadian Prime Minister Mark Carney says the renaming makes no difference to Canadians.
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4: 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We unveiled the number one song in our countdown. Greatest hits of all time. Pop edition, the number one song was Aha's Take On Me. That played this morning. You can check the full list on our website, 1fm.sg. All right, so Shan in the Music Mansion, my usual game, Synonym Rules, is coming up. Let's see if you can solve the song title. That's next. First, Edie Brickell, What I Am. On 1FM.

0: A sleeping satellite, Tasman Archer on 1FM. This is Shan here. It's Friday, coming into your weekends. And every day on my show, I like to play synonym roles. This is my little game. I don't have a prize, but you can still text in. Show me how smart you are. So I'll give you an easy example in case you've never played before. I'm going to take a song title, but change the words to synonyms. Yesterday, I gave the clue, the moment that white birds weep. The moment that white birds weep, I was looking for when doves cry. That was the Prince song. That was yesterday's clue. Let's see if you can solve it for today.
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0: 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I wonder if you'll get this one right. So it was a 90s rock band from America. This song was released in 1996. And my clue is single car bulb. Single car bulb. Any ideas? Any song title come to mind? You can send me your WhatsApp guess. 88550913. 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

0: That's Craig David on 1FM. 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
0: Synonym roles. Synonym roles. So this song was released in 1996. And my clue was single car bulb. A single car bulb I was looking for. One headlight. Hey, love this song. One Headlight is by The Wallflowers. Pretty much a one-hit wonder, I suppose, for them. And let me give you some of the names. Correctly identified the song. Faiz, Glendon, Kelly, Norita, Haslinda. You all got it right. Well done. And I'll be playing this game around the same time every weekday.
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9: These are your news headlines. I'm Shahzad Haq. China and Nepal are warning of fresh flooding after Wednesday's deadly disaster near their border. Chinese authorities say about 3 million cubic meters of water, the equivalent of about 1,200 Olympic-sized swimming pools, is expected to flow into an already dammed lake over the next 3 days, raising the risk it could burst. Nepal has issued a similar warning over a lake formed by debris blocking the Botkoshi River. The alerts come as rescuers continue searching for more than 1,400 people still missing. The death toll now stands at 392, with more than 500 foreigners among those missing. Meanwhile, the Singapore Red Cross has launched a public fundraising appeal for victims of the Nepal-Tibet flash floods. Donations to SRC may be made via credit card, PayNow, check, as well as in person or by registering as a third-party fundraiser. SRC has pledged $50,000 for immediate relief aid, including drinking water, tarpaulins, blankets, and first aid kits. Those with missing loved ones in Nepal or Tibet may email rfl@redcross.sg for support, regardless of nationality. Deputy Prime Minister Gan Kim Yong says Singapore cannot assume that economic growth will continue to create the same number of jobs as artificial intelligence transforms the workplace. He says AI and automation could allow companies to produce more with the same or fewer workers, while some existing roles may shrink or disappear. But DPM Gan says widespread job losses are unlikely in the immediate future. He says Singapore must identify jobs exposed to AI early and provide training and career support before workers are affected. Employers, unions, training institutions, and the government will also need to work together on job redesign and career transitions. The UN Human Rights Office has condemned the US decision to designate Campaign Group Palestine Action as a terrorist organization. It called the move a disproportionate restriction on free speech and warned it could have a chilling effect on civic space. Britain previously banned the group, a move that was also condemned by the UN. UN experts have raised concerns that such measures aim to silence critics of US ally Israel. For its part, Palestine Action says its activities are aimed at disrupting the Israeli war machine. And finally, US President Donald Trump has signed an executive order renaming Lake Ontario as Lake America, escalating a trade feud with Canada. The lake borders both Canada and the US, with 52% of its surface in Canada. The move follows Mr. Trump's 2025 order renaming the Gulf of Mexico as the Gulf of America. Trade talks between the two countries collapsed last week. Canadian Prime Minister Mark Carney says the renaming makes no difference to Canadians.
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That's the power of love, Huey Lewis, on 1FM. This is Sian here. We are the station bringing you the greatest hits of all time, Pop Edition Countdown. So over the last 3 days, we've been going through song number 100, all the way to number one, which was unveiled this morning. In case you missed it, the number one song was Aha, Take On Me. So you can see the full list on our website. I thought there's some interesting statistics from our top 100 songs. For example, which was the most prolific year? Which year do you think produced the most songs? I can tell you, it was 1984. 1984 gave us 12 songs, including this one from Alphaville. By the way, Alphaville was at number 4 with this song. And I was interested to find out who was the oldest and youngest performer. So what I mean is, when the song was released and popular, how old was the pop star then? I can tell you the oldest performer was also our performer who had the most appearances. It was Michael Jackson, because Michael Jackson was 36 whenever this song was released.

0: Yeah, so you are not alone. I'm just trying to find it on my list here. What number did it actually come in at? It was number 63, by the way. And then for youngest, it was M2M. So M2M were a group with two girls, right? So Marianne Raven was only 16 years old with this song. And Pretty Boy by M2M charted at number 83. Like I say, if you want to see our full list, it's on our website, 1fm.sg.
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0: Weather forecast says partly cloudy, which basically means hot. Hot, hot, hot today and tomorrow.
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0: Sting on 1FM. This is Shan here with you in the Music Mansion. And earlier this morning, we did countdown to our number one song for the greatest hits of all time, Pop Edition. And so to get into the spirit of things, there was wigs aplenty. Lavinia was in this bright pink wig. FD was in this blonde number. They were also joined by a British record producer called Nigel Rodericks. If you want to watch it, there's a video. They basically run the Facebook Live while they were counting down the top 10 songs. So if you haven't seen that, go and check out the Facebook page for 1FM.
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2: These are your news headlines. I'm Shahzad Haque. Nepal has turned down offers from several countries to send search and rescue teams following Wednesday's deadly floods and landslides. The Kathmandu Post reports the government believes its own security agencies can handle the operation. The decision follows lessons from the 2015 earthquake, when the arrival of foreign search and rescue teams created coordination problems. 2 days after the disaster, rescuers are still scrambling to find survivors across Himalayan valleys and hillsides. Nepal police say the death toll now stands at 469, while more than 1,400 remain missing. At least 540 of those missing are foreigners. Meanwhile, Nepal police are warning of possible online scams targeting people who want to donate to flood victims. They say scammers may use fake social media pages, QR codes, and relief funds to divert donations or steal personal and banking information. The public is being urged to verify donation details through official channels before sending money. Police also are warning people not to share bank details, PINs, or one-time passwords with anyone asking for them by phone or message. South Korea, Japan, and the United States will hold joint military drills to test readiness against North Korean missile and nuclear threats. The three-day annual Freedom Edge exercises, described as defensive, will take place in international waters near South Korea's Jeju Island. The drills come after U.S. President Donald Trump scaled back other joint exercises, citing Seoul's refusal to offer help in the Iran war, and saying the exercises sent a wrong message to North Korea. Mr. Trump has been trying to hold a new summit with North Korean leader Kim Jong-un, with whom he last met in 2019. Meanwhile, in the Middle East, President Trump says Washington is not holding talks with Iran as it steps up economic pressure on Tehran. The White House says that campaign will continue until Iran agrees to negotiate meaningfully. Washington has also warned countries to cut financial ties with Iran or risk secondary sanctions. The comments come as Qatar's prime minister visits Tehran in an effort to revive diplomacy. And in home news, police are searching for a driver who left the scene after a car accident in Sengkang. The accident happened along Sengkang East Road towards Buangkok Green at about 6:20 yesterday morning. Police believe the car had skidded. No injuries were reported. The driver had left before officers arrived, and efforts are underway to trace the person. Police investigations are ongoing.
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4: I just got past 12 noon on a Friday. Just to update you, we did complete our top 100 songs this morning. The number one song was Aha, Take On Me. Some other stats for you. Looking at the top 100 songs, the artist with the most appearances was Michael Jackson, 9 songs. And then Backstreet Boys had 5 songs. And Westlife had 5 songs. Yes. You can see the list on our website. Also, I forgot to mention, we repeat the 100 songs tomorrow. So across Saturday from about 9 a.m. onwards, we will run the top 100 songs again for you to hear. So just tune in tomorrow to our station and you'll find yourself in the middle of the countdown somewhere. For now, here's a track from Bryan Adams and Mel C. This is 1FM 91.3.

0: That's the B52s on 1FM. That's a fun Friday song. And a reminder, on Friday we have this great little segment which we call the 60-Minute Music Takeover. Now, you can send in your list anytime you like. We're looking for a list of about 15 songs that you would choose. And if you are selected, your songs will be played on a Friday. If you're ever going to WhatsApp in, make sure you have the word takeover. And the WhatsApp number is 88550913. So today, it is 1FM fan Gurmit. And he has chosen a theme. You can be creative if you want to. And his songs all come from movies or TV shows. All right. So for example, you're going to have... something from Saturday Night Fever. And this song as well, which is very timely, with Dolly Parton passing away recently. Yeah, famous movie appearance for her. There's even going to be an instrumental song. What TV show is this? Does it ring a bell? This is actually the theme for Miami Vice. So those are some of the songs popping up today. Tune in to hear them. 3 p.m. onwards.
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3: 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It's Aha's Take On Me. 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

0: I'm Gonna Get You is by Bizarre Inc. on 1FM. This is Shan here. It's the Music Mansion. Got my little segment coming up next. This Day in Music. What happened on this date? On this day in 2003, there was a very famous MTV moment where Madonna kissed Britney Spears and Christina Aguilera. Do you remember this one? Can you even remember what song they were performing? I can't. I can only remember that image. But let me tell you about that. That's coming up next. This Day in Music.
1: 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Let's have a look here. Okay, open up wide. Wow, there's a whole lot of stuff here. Happy news, health news, oh, food talk just around there. And oh, hey, where to go? An inspirational quote for the week too. That's quite a mouthful and a perfect fit for your Sunday morning.
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4: These are your news headlines. I'm Shahzad Haque. Nepal has turned down offers from several countries to send search and rescue teams following Wednesday's deadly floods and landslides. The Kathmandu Post reports the government believes its own security agencies can handle the operation. The decision follows lessons from the 2015 earthquake, when the arrival of foreign search and rescue teams created coordination problems. 2 days after the disaster, rescuers are still scrambling to find survivors across Himalayan valleys and hillsides. Nepal police say the death toll now stands at 469, while more than 1,400 remain missing. At least 540 of those missing are foreigners. Meanwhile, Nepal police are warning of possible online scams targeting people who want to donate to flood victims. They say scammers may use fake social media pages, QR codes, and relief funds to divert donations or steal personal and banking information. The public is being urged to verify donation details through official channels before sending money. Police also are warning people not to share bank details, pins, or one-time passwords with anyone asking for them by phone or message. South Korea, Japan, and the United States will hold joint military drills to test readiness against North Korean missile and nuclear threats. The three-day annual Freedom Edge exercises, described as defensive, will take place in international waters near South Korea's Jeju Island. The drills come after U.S. President Donald Trump scaled back other joint exercises, citing Seoul's refusal to offer help in the Iran war, and saying the exercises sent a wrong message to North Korea. Mr. Trump has been trying to hold a new summit with North Korean leader Kim Jong-un, with whom he last met in 2019. Meanwhile, in the Middle East, President Trump says Washington is not holding talks with Iran as it steps up economic pressure on Tehran. The White House says that campaign will continue until Iran agrees to negotiate meaningfully. Washington has also warned countries to cut financial ties with Iran or risk secondary sanctions. The comments come as Qatar's prime minister visits Tehran in an effort to revive diplomacy. And in home news, police are searching for a driver who left the scene after a car accident in Sengkang. The accident happened along Sengkang East Road towards Buangkok Green at about 6:20 yesterday morning. Police believe the car had skidded. No injuries were reported. The driver had left before officers arrived, and efforts are underway to trace the person. Police investigations are ongoing.
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0: Looking at the TPE towards SLE, there's a breakdown after the CTE exit. And TPE towards PIE, the breakdown is at Seletar Link. And CTE tunnel towards AYE, reports of heavy traffic at Havelock Road.
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0: has Hungry Like the Wolf on 1FM. This is Shan here. It's Friday. We're coming towards the end of the month, actually. Let's take a look at today's date.
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0: All right, 28th of August. We've got a couple of birthdays here. It's a birthday for Shania Twain. Her birth name is actually Eileen Edwards. But she chose Shania as a stage name, and Twain is the surname taken from her stepfather. Shania is 66 today. Oh, sorry, I think I'm miscalculating that. Shania is 61 today. All right, 61. It's also a birthday for Leanne Rimes. She's famous for this song, How Do I Live, which set a record as the longest running single in the Billboard Hot 100 because it was there for 69 weeks. And Billboard magazine actually cited it as the most successful song of the 90s. Leanne Rimes is 44 today. And 28th of August in 2003, I don't know if you've seen this before, there was a controversial moment at an MTV Awards where Madonna was on stage with the pop princesses of the time, Britney Spears and Christina Aguilera, and she kissed both of them on the lips. Yeah, it's rather controversial. So what song was it? Well, actually, Britney and Christina came on and they were singing this song. Yeah, and then Madonna would appear later and do one of her current songs, which was titled Hollywood. This was on this day in 2003.
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0: Woman in Chains is Tears for Fears alongside Olita Adams. All right, this is Shan here coming towards the end of my show. A reminder that we did complete our countdown this morning, the top 100 songs. If you want to hear them again, we do repeat them tomorrow, right? So from about 9 a.m. in the morning onwards, we will repeat all 100 songs in order. So tune in tomorrow and see which ones you love, which ones deserve their spot, which ones don't. Yes, all through the day tomorrow on 1FM. All right, Phil is up next. He's going to be with you on your Friday afternoon all the way until 4 o'clock.
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3: Beloved friend of the show, Shazad Haq. When it opens, I want to bring you, okay? Hooters. Do we like Hooters?
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2: These are your news headlines. I'm Shahzad Haque. China is racing to reduce the risk of fresh flooding near its border with Nepal, where a barrier lake formed after this week's deadly disaster. Authorities have sent an engineering team to survey the lake and work out how best to drain it. The concern is that 3 million cubic meters of water could flow into the lake over the next 3 days, creating a high risk it could burst. Adding to the danger, rain is forecast to continue in the area over the coming week. Nepal police say the death toll from the disaster has risen to 469. Nearly 1,000 people remain missing on both sides of the border, including up to 540 foreigners. Singapore is looking to deepen ties with Kazakhstan, with better air links among the areas being explored. Speaking as he wrapped up a visit to Kazakhstan, Senior Minister Lee Hsien Loong said the lack of direct flights between the two countries has been raised as an obstacle to closer business links. He says Singapore would encourage SIA to consider the route if there's a business case. SM Lee also says local companies are showing growing interest in Kazakhstan, with trade and investments rising significantly in recent years. The country is Singapore's largest trading partner in Central Asia. Japanese lender Mizuho Bank has taken legal action against Radiant World in Singapore's Supreme Court. It's the first public legal action by one of the trader's lenders since concerns emerged over allegedly falsified documents used to secure financing. Court records show Mizuho is seeking a court order against Radiant World Corp., with a hearing due today. The case is related to the company's financial solvency. In world news, the Trump administration is working on a deal that could give the US long-term access to part of Venezuela's vast oil reserves. Sources say the agreement could allow American companies to develop selected oil fields, with the resulting supply guaranteed for the US. The deal could be announced soon, although full details have not been made public. It comes as Washington looks to secure stable Venezuelan crude supplies and ease pressure from higher fuel prices ahead of US midterm elections later this year. And finally, social media influencers Andrew and Tristan Tate will remain in a Miami jail for now as they fight extradition to Britain. A US judge has yet to decide whether they should be released on bail. The brothers were arrested in Miami in July after Britain sought their extradition over charges including rape, assault, and facilitating trafficking. They deny any wrongdoing. Britain has until September 16th to submit its full extradition request, and the legal process could take months.
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5: Hey there, good afternoon. I hope your Friday has been going great. We got more good songs ahead for your listening pleasure this afternoon, including those by Sade, NSYNC, and Prince. And if you can't resist your Wagyu steaks and burgers, this is going to be your final chance to try and win dining vouchers worth $150 from Wildfire. 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

0: OneFM 91.3, that's Michael Bolton doing a great job of that Percy Sledge soul classic, When a Man Loves a Woman, also taking the song to number one. Shout out to the songwriters, got to do that. Songwriters Calvin Lewis and Andrew Wright, they happen to be band members of Percy Sledge in the group The Squires. Thanks for making us a part of your day. Awesome, as always, to have you listening in. I hope you're feeling good while you're doing that. After this, we've got the singer with a smoky, silky, intimate voice. A great fit for her pop, jazz, and soul-infused songs. I am talking about Sade Adu. She is next.
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3: This is Sam Lim, and if you've watched Anthony Bourdain's food and travel programs, you must catch a biographical film that captures the early years of Anthony Bourdain.
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0: Wild FM 91.3, that's Robin Beck, First Time. A song that was featured in the Coca-Cola ad, which resulted in huge public demand for the song, and that helped it top the charts. First time I heard it was when I bought the record and played it in my room. Well, I had read about it earlier on, so and those days I would just head to the record store and grab a copy. News and traffic coming up, and then we have a 70s throwback featuring the fabulous Doobie Brothers, who at their concert here not too long ago showed that they are still a very tight and accomplished band. You're about to hear one of their biggest songs, Long Train Running, after news and traffic.
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8: These are your news headlines. I'm Shahzad Haque. China is racing to reduce the risk of fresh flooding near its border with Nepal, where a barrier lake formed after this week's deadly disaster. Authorities have sent an engineering team to survey the lake and work out how best to drain it. The concern is that 3 million cubic meters of water could flow into the lake over the next 3 days, creating a high risk it could burst. Adding to the danger, rain is forecast to continue in the area over the coming week. Nepal police say the death toll from the disaster has risen to 469. Nearly 1,000 people remain missing on both sides of the border, including up to 540 foreigners. Singapore is looking to deepen ties with Kazakhstan, with better air links among the areas being explored. Speaking as he wrapped up a visit to Kazakhstan, Senior Minister Lee Hsien Loong said the lack of direct flights between the two countries has been raised as an obstacle to closer business links. He says Singapore would encourage SIA to consider the route if there's a business case. SM Lee also says local companies are showing growing interest in Kazakhstan, with trade and investments rising significantly in recent years. The country is Singapore's largest trading partner in Central Asia. Japanese lender Mizuho Bank has taken legal action against Radiant World in Singapore's Supreme Court. It's the first public legal action by one of the trader's lenders since concerns emerged over allegedly falsified documents used to secure financing. Court records show Mizuho is seeking a court order against Radiant World Corp., with a hearing due today. The case is related to the company's financial solvency. In world news, the Trump administration is working on a deal that could give the U.S. long-term access to part of Venezuela's vast oil reserves. Sources say the agreement could allow American companies to develop selected oil fields, with the resulting supply guaranteed for the U.S. The deal could be announced soon, although full details have not been made public. It comes as Washington looks to secure stable Venezuelan crude supplies and ease pressure from higher fuel prices ahead of U.S. midterm elections later this year. And finally, social media influencers Andrew and Tristan Tate will remain in a Miami jail for now as they fight extradition to Britain. A U.S. judge has yet to decide whether they should be released on bail. The brothers were arrested in Miami in July after Britain sought their extradition over charges including rape, assault, and facilitating trafficking. They deny any wrongdoing. Britain has until September 16th to submit its full extradition request, and the legal process could take months.
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0: FM traffic. Heavy traffic in the CTE tunnel towards the AYE at the Havelock Road exit. There has been an accident on the PIE towards Changi after the KPE. Also another accident, this is on Bukit Timah Road towards Woodlands after Namli Avenue in Lane 1.
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0: YFM 91.3, that's the Miami Sound Machine. Featuring, of course, Gloria Estefan. Bad Boy, one of those songs she didn't write. Usually it will be she and her hubby writing their songs. That one, though, was by their studio production trio, nicknamed the Three Jerks. Well, that's what they jokingly call themselves anyway. So thank God it's Friday, isn't it? I mean, also today we usually feature a song selection sent in by a listener on the 60-minute music takeover. And today I'll be playing a movie theme selection sent in by Gurmit. And like him, you too can have your selection played on the radio here on 1FM. Just send over your list of 15 songs from the 70s, 80s, 90s, early 2000s. Very easy. And after that, you just text us, okay, with your list. 8855-0913. The keyword is takeover. And, of course, do include your name on it as well. Who knows? You'll be hearing your selection played on a Friday at 3 o'clock, just like many of those who've sent theirs in previously, okay? After the weather, it's going to be Rick Price, as well as Toto and the Black Eyed Peas.
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0: Meanwhile, weather-wise, today, partly cloudy this afternoon, temperature high of 34 degrees Celsius.
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0: YFM 91.3, Good Times, Greatest Hits, Fragile. Did you know that Rick Price started young? At age 9 years old, he was already performing in a family country band back home in Queensland, Australia. After that, he was a backing singer. He performed the theme song as well for Australia's Bicentenary before his solo success as a pop balladeer. Ahead on the show, we have the news headlines. And right after this, though, we do have one more song to go before news. It's Cyndi Lauper, Girls Just Wanna Have Fun.
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2: These are your news headlines. I'm Shilpa Shades. The death toll from the floods near the Nepal-China border has risen to 469, with nearly 1,000 people still missing. Up to 540 foreigners are among those unaccounted for. China is now racing to reduce the risk of further flooding after a barrier lake formed near the border. An engineering team is assessing how to drain it. Authorities warn 3 million cubic liters of water could flow into the lake over the next 3 days, increasing the risk it could burst. Rain is also forecast to continue over the coming week. Meanwhile, Nepal has turned down offers from several countries to send search and rescue teams following this week's tragic events. The Kathmandu Post reports the government believes its own security agencies can handle the operation. The decision follows lessons from the 2015 earthquake, when the arrival of foreign search and rescue teams created coordination problems. Local authorities are also warning of possible online scams targeting people who want to donate to flood victims. The public is being urged to verify donation details before sending money. Malaysia has moved its National Day address by Prime Minister Anwar Ibrahim indoors due to the haze. The event, which is set for Sunday at 9:30 p.m., will now take place at the Putrajaya International Convention Centre instead of Dataran Merdeka. The Communications Ministry says the move is meant to protect public safety and comfort and won't affect the spirit of the celebrations. A decision on whether the National Day Parade will go ahead is still pending, based on assessments from the health and environmental authorities. The government says it will continue monitoring air quality closely. U.S. President Donald Trump says Washington is not holding talks with Iran as it steps up economic pressure on Tehran. The White House says that campaign will continue until Iran agrees to negotiate meaningfully. Washington has also warned countries to cut financial ties with Iran or risk secondary sanctions. The comments come as Qatar's prime minister visits Tehran in an effort to revive diplomacy. The UN Human Rights Office has condemned the U.S. decision to designate campaign group Palestine Action as a terrorist organization. It called the move a disproportionate restriction on free speech and warned it could have a chilling effect on civic space. Britain previously banned the group, a move that was also condemned by the UN. UN experts have raised concerns that such measures aim to silence critics of U.S. ally Israel. For its part, Palestine Action says its activities are aimed at disrupting the Israeli war machine.
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5: Thanks for having us on. Always nice to have you tuning in this Friday. Whole bunch of good songs to brighten your day, like those by Pearl Jam, Neo, The Go-Go's, all in this hour. At the start of the hour, it is Rick James, Protégé, Tina Marie.

0: 1FM 91.3 at Neo. Of course, that is a stage name, although stranger things have happened, or should I say stranger names have happened. But yeah, his stage name taken from a character from The Matrix, that's right, played by Keanu Reeves, Neo, right? Well, to be fair, it was the producer who gave him that name, comparing his ability, actually, to, you know, quickly write songs just like, you know, Neo's powers. Philip Chu with you this Friday afternoon. I'm pretty sure you're looking forward to the weekend, which is just hours away, and we're looking forward to seeing you tomorrow night at our grand finale of the greatest hits of all time, Pop Edition Party. That's right, 7 o'clock. And those of you who scored invites, we'll be looking forward to seeing you there. Have a great time partying with you. There'll be, you know, food and drinks. I'm referring to cannabis, of course, and drinks and games, as well as prizes to be won. And, of course, great party music as well. All right. So see you tomorrow. Philip Chu with you. And still to come, music-wise, Mark Conn. And after this, the UK band who lasted only two albums in spite of their potential, it's Breathe. Next with How Will I Fall.
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0: 1FM 91.3, Enrique Iglesias. He is the son of the legendary Julio Iglesias. Although, as a teenager, trying to make it as a recording artist, he would send his demo tapes using the name Enrique Martinez from Guatemala. He even borrowed money from his nanny to record his first demo, never asked daddy for help. Up next, we have a 70s throwback of the hour featuring the number one song, which was a popular party anthem and a big hit, of course, a massive hit for Patti LaBelle and her sisters, or a group called LaBelle. Lady Marmalade is coming up.
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3: These are your news headlines. I'm Shilpa Shades. The death toll from the floods near the Nepal-China border has risen to 469, with nearly 1,000 people still missing. Up to 540 foreigners are among those unaccounted for. China is now racing to reduce the risk of further flooding after a barrier lake formed near the border. An engineering team is assessing how to drain it. Authorities warn 3 million cubic liters of water could flow into the lake over the next 3 days, increasing the risk it could burst. Rain is also forecast to continue over the coming week. Meanwhile, Nepal has turned down offers from several countries to send search and rescue teams following this week's tragic events. The Kathmandu Post reports the government believes its own security agencies can handle the operation. The decision follows lessons from the 2015 earthquake, when the arrival of foreign search and rescue teams created coordination problems. Local authorities are also warning of possible online scams targeting people who want to donate to flood victims. The public is being urged to verify donation details before sending money. Malaysia has moved its National Day address by Prime Minister Anwar Ibrahim indoors due to the haze. The event, which is set for Sunday at 9:30 p.m., will now take place at the Putrajaya International Convention Centre instead of Dataran Merdeka. The Communications Ministry says the move is meant to protect public safety and comfort and won't affect the spirit of the celebrations. A decision on whether the National Day Parade will go ahead is still pending, based on assessments from the health and environmental authorities. The government says it will continue monitoring air quality closely. U.S. President Donald Trump says Washington is not holding talks with Iran as it steps up economic pressure on Tehran. The White House says that campaign will continue until Iran agrees to negotiate meaningfully. Washington has also warned countries to cut financial ties with Iran or risk secondary sanctions. The comments come as Qatar's prime minister visits Tehran in an effort to revive diplomacy. The UN Human Rights Office has condemned the U.S. decision to designate campaign group Palestine Action as a terrorist organization. It called the move a disproportionate restriction on free speech and warned it could have a chilling effect on civic space. Britain previously banned the group, a move that was also condemned by the UN. UN experts have raised concerns that such measures aim to silence critics of U.S. ally Israel. For its part, Palestine Action says its activities are aimed at disrupting the Israeli war machine.
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0: Vehicle breakdown on the SLE towards the CTE after Mandai Avenue. Also on the SLE towards the BKE after Upper Thompson Road. Do avoid lanes 1 and 2 when you're there. And roadworks on the ECP towards Changi after Ford Road in lane 4.
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1: Alrighty, all you have to do is be person with the correct answer to what these two artists have in common, alright? So have a listen.

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But before that, I'm going to play you those songs again. Here we go.

0: All right, so tell me, what do they have in common? If you know the answer, if you're first in with the correct answer, and if you're the winner, you'll receive $150 worth of vouchers, dining vouchers from Wildfire, where you get to savor their wood-fired steaks, dry-aged burgers, and indulgent signatures are served with soul. Not to mention the Australian Wagyu steaks and Wagyu burgers. So WhatsApp 8855-0913 if you know the answer, okay? So do it now.
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3: 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It's Aha's Take On Me. 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
0: Partly cloudy and sunny this afternoon. Maximum temperature at the moment, high of 34 degrees Celsius.
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0: 1FM 91.3, fantastic singer Kelly Clarkson, Because of You. Well, first in with the correct answer to the Linkit Challenge today is Melvin Chen, who said both Shania Twain and Leanne Rimes were born on the 28th of August, which means today is their birthday. Well done to you, Melvin. Congratulations. $150 worth of dining vouchers going out to you from Wildfire. They are at Mohammed Sultan. They serve wood-fired steaks, dry-aged burgers, and also their highlights include their Australian Wagyu steaks and indulgent Wagyu burgers. You can pair them with the amazing food with their selection of curated wines, craft beers, and spirit-forward cocktails. All right, so enjoy. Check them out at wearewildfire.asia. Congratulations to all our winners this week, as well as to Wildfire. Thank you, big thank you to you, Wildfire, for the prizes. In the next hour at 3 o'clock is a 60-minute music takeover featuring the playlist from our regular listener, Gurmit.
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2: These are your news headlines. I'm Shilpa Shades. China has suspended rescue operations in Tibet as fast-swelling lakes raise the risk of further flooding along the Nepal-China border. Emergency crews have been ordered to withdraw 1 kilometer after a lake formed by debris began overflowing towards rescue areas. Near the Rasuwagadi border crossing, one lake held 2 million cubic meters of water by Thursday morning, with another 3 million expected over 3 days. Water levels could peak around September 1st. Authorities have warned downstream communities to remain on high alert. 8 major hydropower projects have also been affected. Meanwhile, at least 475 people are confirmed dead following the floods, while more than 1,500 remain missing across both countries. Nepal alone has 977 people unaccounted for, while Chinese authorities are searching for another 558. Foreign nationals make up a significant number of those missing. More than 170 Indians remain unaccounted for, along with about 65 Americans and 51 Malaysians. The number of missing Australians has risen to 39. In local news, Singapore will hire 1,800 more infant care educators by 2030, as demand is expected to rise, with care becoming more affordable. Senior Minister of State Goh Pei Ming announced a plan today, along with an expanded hiring grant to help preschool operators recruit and train more educators. The move comes as fees at government-supported preschools are set to fall sharply by 2030, to $150 a month for full-day childcare and $300 for infant care. The Early Childhood Development Agency will also tap Singapore's existing pool of qualified preschool educators and explore overseas partnerships to broaden recruitment. A former teacher aide has been charged with sexual offences involving a male pupil who was 11 when the alleged incident began. The 25-year-old faces 2 charges of procuring an indecent act by a child and 1 count of molestation. He allegedly directed the boy to perform an indecent act at school in March 2025 and again in February this year. He is also accused of touching the child's genitals over his clothing. A gag order prevents identification of the man and school. The case returns to court on September 24th. Police are searching for a driver who left the scene after a car accident in Sengkang. The accident happened along Sengkang East Road towards Buangkok Green at about 6:20 yesterday morning. Police believe the car had skidded. No injuries were reported. The driver had left before officers arrived, and efforts are underway to trace the person. Police investigations are ongoing.
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4: Hey guys, it's Gamit. It's my turn again to take over the turntables with yet another theme. This time it's songs we know from movies and TV shows that have shaped fashion, culture, dance moves and our emotions. Enjoy! The Saturday Night Fever movie soundtrack was unreal. It's so good. It won Grammys in 1977 and 1978. 6 out of the 17 tracks were by the Bee Gees, and here's one of them that went to number 1. You Should Be Dancing.

0: 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That's one from the movie The Way We Were, which starred Barbara Streisand, the singer of the song, and Robert Redford. Thanks for having us on this afternoon. I hope you're doing great and in high spirits because another weekend is just around the corner, right? Coming up next, Madonna and Lisa Loeb.
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2: Stay, I Missed You by Lisa Loeb from the movie Reality Bites did two big things. One, Lisa became the first artist without a record deal or contract to go to number one on the Billboard pop charts. Number two, she made girls in tortoiseshell frame spectacles look really cute.

0: 1FM 91.3, the theme from Miami Vice, the TV show by Jan Hammer, or Crockett's theme. And even though there was a movie version with Colin Farrell and Jamie Foxx, the director of the movie, Michael Mann, wanted to distance the movie from the TV show. So he didn't include that theme song in the movie. In fact, there were some other good songs on the soundtrack of the TV show as well. But the only exception was In the Air Tonight by Phil Collins. So that song, that theme wasn't in the movie. Anyway, ahead of the 60-minute music takeover, and specially handpicked by our regular listener, Gurmit, we've got more songs coming up. After news and traffic, hits by Dolly Parton and a classic duet by Diana Ross and Lionel Richie.
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8: These are your news headlines. I'm Shilpa Shades. China has suspended rescue operations in Tibet as fast-swelling lakes raise the risk of further flooding along the Nepal-China border. Emergency crews have been ordered to withdraw 1 kilometer after a lake formed by debris began overflowing towards rescue areas. Near the Rasumagadi border crossing, one lake held 2 million cubic meters of water by Thursday morning, with another 3 million expected over 3 days. Water levels could peak around September 1st. Authorities have warned downstream communities to remain on high alert. 8 major hydropower projects have also been affected. Meanwhile, at least 475 people are confirmed dead following the floods, while more than 1,500 remain missing across both countries. Nepal alone has 977 people unaccounted for, while Chinese authorities are searching for another 558. Foreign nationals make up a significant number of those missing. More than 170 Indians remain unaccounted for, along with about 65 Americans and 51 Malaysians. The number of missing Australians has risen to 39. In local news, Singapore will hire 1,800 more infant care educators by 2030, as demand is expected to rise with care becoming more affordable. Senior Minister of State Goh Pei Ming announced a plan today, along with an expanded hiring grant to help preschool operators recruit and train more educators. The move comes as fees at government-supported preschools are set to fall sharply by 2030 to $150 a month for full-day childcare and $300 for infant care. The Early Childhood Development Agency will also tap Singapore's existing pool of qualified preschool educators and explore overseas partnerships to broaden recruitment. A former teacher aide has been charged with sexual offences involving a male pupil who was 11 when the alleged incident began. The 25-year-old faces 2 charges of procuring an indecent act by a child and 1 count of molestation. He allegedly directed the boy to perform an indecent act at school in March 2025 and again in February this year. He is also accused of touching the child's genitals over his clothing. A gag order prevents identification of the man and school. The case returns to court on September 24th. Police are searching for a driver who left the scene after a car accident in Sengkang. The accident happened along Sengkang East Road towards Buangkok Green at about 6:20 yesterday morning. Police believe the car had skidded. No injuries were reported. The driver had left before officers arrived, and efforts are underway to trace the person. Police investigations are ongoing.
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0: Heavy traffic on the PIE towards Tuas between the CTE City and Paya Lebar Road. An accident on the PIE towards Tuas after Adam Road in Lane 5, and a broken down vehicle on the PIE towards Changi after Bukit Batok Road in Lane 4.
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11: Oh, Dolly, Dolly, Dolly. When I first saw the movie 9 to 5 as a kid, I didn't know it was about female empowerment. I just laughed so much. The film is comedy gold. Rest in peace, Dolly Parton, one of the best people ever. Tumble

0: 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That's a great song from Roy Orbison, of course. On the way next, on the 60-minute music takeover, specially handpicked by our regular listener, Gurmit. We got hits by Tina Turner as well as Bruce Springsteen.
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0: Meanwhile, weather-wise, still partly cloudy and some sunshine as well. And do expect it to stay that way for the rest of this evening. At the moment, a high of 34 degrees Celsius.
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Bruce Springsteen wasn't sure he'd do a good job when the director of the film Philadelphia asked him to write a song for the movie. But Bruce's first demo tape, when it was played, had everyone crying. This is the emotional and somber Streets of Philadelphia.

0: 1FM 91.3, that's License to Kill, the theme song of the same name, the Bond movie, of course. Playing 007 was Timothy Dalton. That wraps it up for today's 60-minute music takeover. Thank you, Gurmit, for an awesome playlist. Applause from Carol as well. Yeah, we really appreciate your playlist. Next Friday, we do another one from another listener. So keep them coming in, 8855-0913, keyword takeover. Don't forget to leave your name. And tomorrow, of course, we'll see you, those of you who score tickets or other invites, for the grand finale of the greatest hits of all time pop edition party. Okay? All right, I'm going to make way for Carol Smith, 4 to 8 o'clock on The Escapade. I'm Philip Chu. Enjoy the rest of your evening, and thank you for listening.
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2: These are your news headlines. I'm Shilpa Shades. A lake has broken its banks in Nepal's flood-hit Rasuwa district, forcing authorities to temporarily halt rescue operations. Officials say river levels are rising, although it is unclear by how much. Helicopter operations have been suspended, while residents and rescuers have been told to move to higher ground. China has also warned that a dammed lake upstream of the Jirong border port has begun overflowing. Emergency crews have been ordered to withdraw 1 kilometer as fast-swelling lakes raise the risk of further flooding. Meanwhile, 7 bodies believed to be victims of the Nepal floods have been recovered from rivers in northern India. 4 were found in Maharajganj and 3 in Kushinagar, about 70 kilometers from the Nepal border. The overall death toll has now reached at least 475, with more than 1,500 people missing across Nepal and China. Nepal has 977 people unaccounted for, while 558 are missing in China. They include more than 170 Indians, about 65 Americans, 51 Malaysians, and 39 Australians. More than 2,000 people remain in evacuation shelters in Japan's Kumamoto Prefecture, 1 month after a 7.1 magnitude earthquake. The death toll has risen to 38, while an estimated 42,200 homes were damaged. About 2,460 people were still staying at 61 evacuation centers as of Thursday, down from more than 10,000 at one point. Schools are also reopening, while water supplies have been restored in most affected areas. Kyushu Shinkansen bullet train services are expected to fully resume on September 18th. The Trump administration is tightening scrutiny of internship work authorizations for international students at U.S. universities. A federal memo says some curricular practical training or CPT approvals appear to violate requirements, limiting them to training that is part of an established curriculum. Universities that fail to comply could lose certification to enroll foreign students. The University of California, Los Angeles, and Berkeley have paused some applications while reviewing the guidance. The Department of Homeland Security says existing regulations have not changed, but warned schools and employers against abusing the system. Qatar is trying to revive diplomacy between the United States and Iran 6 months into the war, urging both sides to return to negotiations. But U.S. President Donald Trump says Washington is not currently speaking to Iran as the White House steps up economic pressure on Tehran. Meanwhile, Iran has set conditions for reopening the Strait of Hormuz, including an end to the U.S. blockade on its ports, compensation, and the removal of sanctions.
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6: Hey, good afternoon and TGI Friday. Oh my goodness, what an exciting morning it was with our greatest hits of all time countdown. And congratulations to our lucky listener who's walking away with $3,000 worth of prizes from Artisan Singapore for correctly guessing that Aha was our number one tune this year. Was that something you were expecting? All right, and of course, a big thank you to everyone who made it possible. If you nominated, if you voted, and of course to our music director Shan Wee for putting the music together for our countdown this year as well. Hey, stay close. Coming up on the show today, more lovely prizes. Going to send you over to Guzman Y Gomez with $100 worth of vouchers, and also for an experience unlike any other, we want to send you over to Knox Dine in the Dark to check out their curated cocktail list too. Okay, hang tight for that. Meanwhile, let's get things going with Peyto Banton and UB40. It's Baby.

0: Midnight Star and Midas Touch here on 1FM 91.3. Good afternoon. Happy Friday. It's Carol with you, and it was a big, big morning here on 1FM 91.3. With our greatest hits of all time countdown, crowning Aha's Take On Me as number one. Was that your vote as well? Going through my WhatsApp messages, there were a few people who actually correctly guessed that Aha was going to be taking away the crown this year. And let me give you some acknowledgement for that as well, because I know we only paid attention to the winner this year who walked away with a cool prize. But yes, if that was you correctly guessing Aha, good job. Yeah. And if you guessed Aha but you actually wanted another song to win, what was that song? Feel free to let me know what it was. Okay, 8855-0913. Meanwhile, Victor, of course, our Victor this morning, and he is walking away with a very cool prize from Artisan Singapore. It's worth over $3,000, and this comes with a 3-night stay at Artisan Singapore's deluxe balcony king room with breakfast for two and a pair of Artisan Table memberships as well. Now, Artisan Singapore is recognized as one of the world's outstanding hotels. Starting from an impressive 42 square meters, features soaring 4-meter high ceilings and private balconies, giving you space to truly relax. Nothing like a staycation that feels very luxurious and spacious. And their dining membership, known as Artisan Table, has exclusive privileges for those who love good food and great company, to be used at Cafe Canino, 9 at CQ, and the Roof Garden as well. So it's more than a hotel stay. It is art, culture, food, design, and a distinctly Singaporean sense of place, all brought together at Artisan Singapore. So, Victor, you are definitely in for a treat. And in case you're thinking, you know what, I would like a treat like that myself, well, now you know what to do. You can head on over to Artisan Singapore for a luxurious stay.
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2: This is Sam Lin, and if you've watched Anthony Bourdain's food and travel programs, you must catch a biographical film that captures the early years of Anthony Bourdain.
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0: Milli Vanilli. Girl, you know it's true here on 1FM 91.3, 427 on a Friday. How's it going? I want to say a big hello to Winkin, because earlier on I asked you, you know, if you guessed Aha was the number one song, but you actually wanted another tune to be number one, what was that track? Winkin actually got in touch to say, "Hi Carol, I guessed, you know, I had several guesses for the number one song, and five of them were actually within the top 10. That's pretty cool. So you correctly guessed that Take On Me was going to be number one. And there was also I Want It That Way by the Backstreet Boys, Forever Young, Billie Jean, Right Here Waiting. And within the top 20, you had two guesses, Heaven Is a Place on Earth, as well as Careless Whisper. Good job, Winkin. And I also want to say a big hello to Yao Si, who says, you know what, I really wish Alphaville's Forever Young would have taken the top spot, but it was somewhere in the countdown at number four, so I guess that's not too bad. Well, better luck next year, Yao Si. And of course, the next thing that you need to do now is come join us for our Greatest Hits of All Time finale party. It is happening tomorrow, the 29th of August, at Simply Retro by Tinbox at Chimes. Come dance with us, come eat, drink, have a good time, dress up, be silly with us. I mean, hey, you know, we got to party sometime, right? And this Saturday is the moment. And all you have to do is text us the keyword party along with your name and send it off to 88550913. I do hear we're almost at capacity, but who knows? Who knows? Maybe the marketing elves up there who work very hard will have a change of heart and say, you know what? Let's have more people come join us tomorrow, okay? And if you've already gotten those invites, good job. Cannot wait to see what you're going to be coming dressed up. What are you going to come dressed as? I will be part of a girl band, okay? And so if you see me tomorrow, let's see if we can figure out which girl band and exactly which singer, performer, okay? And of course, once again, it's going to be at Simply Retro by Tinbox at Chimes. Now, they're a multi-concept lifestyle brand that develops, owns, and operates a growing portfolio of live entertainment venues, restaurants, and clubs in Singapore, KL, and Chengdu. And music actually shapes the core of their mission to create very memorable live experiences for their guests, their staff, and their partners, all right? So we are all in for a good time. See you tomorrow.
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2: 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Happy news, health news, oh, food talk just around there. 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
5: These are your news headlines. I'm Shilpa Shades. A lake has broken its banks in Nepal's flood-hit Rasuwa district, forcing authorities to temporarily halt rescue operations. Officials say river levels are rising, although it is unclear by how much. Helicopter operations have been suspended, while residents and rescuers have been told to move to higher ground. China has also warned that a dammed lake upstream of the Jirong border port has begun overflowing. Emergency crews have been ordered to withdraw 1 kilometer as fast-swelling lakes raise the risk of further flooding. Meanwhile, 7 bodies believed to be victims of the Nepal floods have been recovered from rivers in northern India. 4 were found in Maharajganj and 3 in Kushinagar, about 70 kilometers from the Nepal border. The overall death toll has now reached at least 475, with more than 1,500 people missing across Nepal and China. Nepal has 977 people unaccounted for, while 558 are missing in China. They include more than 170 Indians, about 65 Americans, 51 Malaysians, and 39 Australians. More than 2,000 people remain in evacuation shelters in Japan's Kumamoto Prefecture, 1 month after a 7.1 magnitude earthquake. The death toll has risen to 38, while an estimated 42,200 homes were damaged. About 2,460 people were still staying at 61 evacuation centers as of Thursday, down from more than 10,000 at one point. Schools are also reopening, while water supplies have been restored in most affected areas. Kyushu Shinkansen bullet train services are expected to fully resume on September 18th. The Trump administration is tightening scrutiny of internship work authorizations for international students at U.S. universities. A federal memo says some curricula practical training or CPT approvals appear to violate requirements, limiting them to training that is part of an established curriculum. Universities that fail to comply could lose certification to enroll foreign students. The University of California, Los Angeles, and Berkeley have paused some applications while reviewing the guidance. The Department of Homeland Security says existing regulations have not changed, but warned schools and employers against abusing the system. Qatar is trying to revive diplomacy between the United States and Iran 6 months into the war, urging both sides to return to negotiations. But U.S. President Donald Trump says Washington is not currently speaking to Iran as the White House steps up economic pressure on Tehran. Meanwhile, Iran has set conditions for reopening the Strait of Hormuz, including an end to the U.S. blockade on its ports, compensation, and the removal of sanctions.
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0: Look out for a breakdown on the SLE towards the CTE after Woodlands Avenue 12. In the MCE tunnel towards ECP, there is a breakdown at Fort Road exit. KPE tunnel towards TPE, a breakdown after Bartley Road East. And in the CTE tunnel towards AYE, look out for an accident after Havelock Road. There is congestion till Orchard Road. Avoid lane 3. Drive safe.
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0: 1FM 91.3, Good Times Greatest Hits. Elton John and I'm Still Standing. Good afternoon, it's Carol with you on a Friday. Hey, do you remember being in school and whenever you were naughty, you had to go and stand in a corner somewhere? Now, over in Georgia in the US, a second grade teacher has come up with another reason for standing in the corner of a room. No, it's not to be punished, but it's where you go to when you need to fart. Now, it's called the fart corner or the gusty winds area. Take a listen to how she describes what you need to do.
1: This is our fart corner. If you need to fart, simply come over here, fart, take about 10 seconds, get your little spray going on, go sit down. Nobody's paying attention, nobody cares, nobody's worried about it.
0: What do you think of that? A fart corner? So yeah, it even has Febreze to help with the odors. Now, why did teacher Candy come up with such a concept? Well, she says she's got a weak stomach and she can't handle students farting in the classroom. So she decided, you know, a fart corner it is. And the internet has pretty mixed reactions. Some people think, you know, it's pretty practical and funny. And others mock the idea and argue that children should simply learn to control themselves. You shouldn't be breaking wind left, right and center. What are your thoughts on the fart corner? Let me know.
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4: 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And this is Singapore's number one greatest pop hit of all time. It's Aha's Take On Me. Congratulations to one very lucky 1FM fan who was the first to correctly guess this year's number one song and walks away with a three-night stay at Artisan Singapore's Deluxe Balcony King Room with breakfast for two and a pair of Artisan Table memberships worth over $3,000.
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0: Mostly cloudy and temperatures will keep between 27 and 31 degrees Celsius.
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0: Stevie Wonder with my moving house song. I just called to say I love you. And that was a song that was pretty popular in 1986. And that was the year that we moved house. And oh my goodness, that song played all day, every day. So it's burned into my brain. What about you? You know, was there something big in your life that was happening? And was a particular song always playing on the radio? Feel free to let me know, yeah? Meanwhile, welcome to the show. It's Carol with you all the way to 8 o'clock on The Escapade. And hopefully it's almost time for you to wrap things up at work. It's also time for us to have a little fun in Drive Time Trivia. And let's see if the guys and girls can figure this one out today. Now, apparently, according to a survey, men do this 3 times a day and women 2. Okay, what do you think? The men do 3 times a day and the women do at least twice. All right. Send in your guesses, 88550913 on WhatsApp. And do stick around. Coming up shortly, a quick check on news and traffic. And then we'll be back with a very cool prize from Knox Dine in the Dark. We've got vouchers worth $150.
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0: On the roads, do look out for an accident in the CTE tunnel towards the AYE after Havelock Road exit. There is congestion till Orchard Road, avoid Lane 3. And in the KPE tunnel towards the TPE, there is a breakdown after Bartley Road East. MCE tunnel towards ECP, a breakdown at Fort Road exit. And on the SLE towards the CTE, there is a breakdown after Woodlands Avenue 12. Drive safe.
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8: These are your news headlines. I'm Shilpa Shades. At least 475 people are now confirmed dead following the Nepal-Tibet floods, with more than 1,500 still missing. Nepal has 977 people unaccounted for, while 558 are missing in China. 7 bodies believed to be flood victims have also been recovered from rivers in northern India. Meanwhile, a lake has broken its banks in Nepal's Rasuwa district, forcing rescue operations to be suspended. Residents and rescuers have been moved to higher ground. Separately, Chinese authorities have resumed rescue operations near the Nepal-Tibet border, after fears that a newly formed lake could burst its banks forced an earlier suspension. Nepal says it will need at least several billion US dollars to rebuild after flash floods devastated areas near its border with China. Finance Minister Swanim Wagle says preliminary estimates are worrying, with one estimate putting reconstruction costs at $5 billion. The World Bank has committed about

0: $160 million for humanitarian needs, while the Asian Development Bank has pledged $5 million. India has also delivered more than 45 tons of emergency supplies. In local news, SMRT has opened a $6 million command center to monitor more than 1,200 buses in real time. Nearly 50 officers at Gali Batu Bus Depot oversee about 75 services, with artificial intelligence flagging driver fatigue, unsafe driving, and bus bunching. The technology can also identify buses requiring inspection before they break down. SMRT says this has helped cut bus breakdowns by 20% since November 2024. Fatigue alerts have also fallen from hundreds a day to about 10 to 20. The center will eventually oversee 26 additional routes when SMRT takes over the Serangoon Yunos bus package in June 2027. A government unit tackling severe noise and hoarding disputes will be expanded across Singapore from September 1st. The Community Relations Unit was piloted in Tampines HDB Estates from April 2025. Officers can investigate complaints, collect evidence, and issue warnings or order stop disturbances. In the most severe cases, they can refer nuisance makers to HDB for possible compulsory acquisition of their flats. There were 299 tribunal claims between April 2025 and July this year, with 85% involving noise. The Tampines pilot handled 9 severe noise cases, including 4 involving people with mental health issues. And finally, Thailand has introduced new rules allowing foreign nationals convicted of certain offences to be deported and potentially barred from returning. Prime Minister Anutin Chanvirakul signed the regulations, which take effect today. They cover offences including illegal entry or overstaying, unlawful employment, illegal business operations, and document forgery. Foreigners can be considered for deportation after completing their sentences. The Interior Minister will have authority to issue deportation orders, with safeguards for people facing torture if repatriated.
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6: Hey, good evening. It's a TGI Friday. Carol here to help you get ready for the weekend together. And coming away this hour, we've got vouchers from Knox Dine in the Dark worth $150 to be won, so stay close. Meanwhile, in Drive Time Trivia, a survey has found that men do this 3 times a day and women 2. Okay, what do you think it is? Wing Kian is going with meals. Is it men eat 3 meals a day, but the women only eat 2? That's a really good guess. Let me give you some claps with that, but no. And then a whole bunch of other guesses for some kind of bodily thing like scratching the armpits, picking your nose, breaking wind. Okay, it's got nothing to do with the body, okay? So what else do you think could be? 88550913 on WhatsApp for your guesses. Meanwhile, here comes George Michael. It's Freedom 90 right here on 1FM 91.3.

0: 1FM 91.3, Good Times, Greatest Hits, Mr. and Broken Wings. 5:15 on a Friday. Carol with you. And what do men do on average 3 times a day and the women 2? Some interesting guesses. Daryl is going with drinking coffee. Okay. And then Winken is going with eating 3 meals. We also had guesses for talking to themselves. I feel like I do that more than twice a day, actually. But Xiaoxian, that was a really good guess. And Derek is so cute. Thinking about 1FM 91.3 and whether or not it's time for the Drive Time Show with Carol. Oh, aren't you the sweetest? I shall give you claps for that one, Derek. Very good guess, and I wish that was the answer. But no, the answer is actually lying. That's right. Men tell on average 3 lies a day, and women lie about 2 times a day. And the reported top lies, according to a survey for the men, is I didn't have that much to drink, I'm on my way, or I had no signal, or I'm stuck in traffic. And for the women, their top lies were nothing's wrong, I'm fine, it was on sale, or I'm on my way, and oh, I've had this for ages. So for the men, they tend to lie about their whereabouts and what they're up to, and the women, they tend to lie more about how much something costs, okay, their purchases. So now you know what to look out for, okay? Are you guilty of that? Yeah, I think I'm pretty much a statistic this Friday, actually. All right, stay close. Coming up, I'll tell you how to win those vouchers worth $150 from Knox Dine in the Dark.
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0: On the roads, do look out for an accident on the PIE towards Tuas. After Stevens, you want to avoid lane 1. PIE towards Changi, accident after Paya Labor Road, you want to avoid lane 3. And on the CTE towards CSLE, heavy traffic between Ang Mo Kio Avenue 3 and Brattle Road, drive safe.
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0: Savage got into the moon and back here on 1FM 91.3. It's Carol with you on the escapade. It is the 28th of August, and today is something known as International Read Comics in Public Day. Yes, how cute is that? And were you a big fan of comics growing up? And what kind of comics did you read? I was a very big fan of Garfield, Archie. My goodness, I used to love going to the annual book fair. And at the time, it was at Harbourfront, if I'm not wrong. And I would go there every year and just spend all my money on Archie comics, especially the Double Digest. Love that. And later on, I also grew quite fond of X-Men. Yeah. And every year as well, my mom growing up at Christmas would gift my brothers and I the Beano or Dandy bumper edition, I think they called it. Oh, such a big fan of that, Beano and Dandy. So here's today's question. If you're stuck on a long flight with only one comic to read, which one are you taking and why? Okay, would you still read your favorite comic from your childhood days? Or is there a comic that you feel you've just discovered as an adult and it's absolutely great? Tell me about it, okay? You're stuck on a long flight with only one comic to read. Which one are you taking and why? I would probably bring some Archie along. I don't know. Something about the comic just makes me smile still after all these years. And for chiming in today, you stand to win those vouchers from Knox Dine in the Dark worth $150. So get in touch.
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3: These are your news headlines. I'm Shilpa Shades. At least 475 people are now confirmed dead following the Nepal-Tibet floods, with more than 1,500 still missing. Nepal has 977 people unaccounted for, while 558 are missing in China. Seven bodies believed to be flood victims have also been recovered from rivers in northern India. Meanwhile, a lake has broken its banks in Nepal's Rasuwa district, forcing rescue operations to be suspended. Residents and rescuers have been moved to higher ground. Separately, Chinese authorities have resumed rescue operations near the Nepal-Tibet border after fears that a newly formed lake could burst its banks forced an earlier suspension. Nepal says it will need at least several billion US dollars to rebuild after flash floods devastated areas near its border with China. Finance Minister Swanim Wagle says preliminary estimates are worrying, with one estimate putting reconstruction costs at $5 billion. The World Bank has committed about $160 million US dollars for humanitarian needs, while the Asian Development Bank has pledged $5 million. India has also delivered more than 45 tons of emergency supplies. In local news, SMRT has opened a $6 million command center to monitor more than 1,200 buses in real time. Nearly 50 officers at Gali Batu Bus Depot oversee about 75 services, with artificial intelligence flagging driver fatigue, unsafe driving, and bus bunching. The technology can also identify buses requiring inspection before they break down. SMRT says this has helped cut bus breakdowns by 20% since November 2024. Fatigue alerts have also fallen from hundreds a day to about 10 to 20. The center will eventually oversee 26 additional routes when SMRT takes over the Serangoon-Yunos bus package in June 2027. A government unit tackling severe noise and hoarding disputes will be expanded across Singapore from September 1st. The Community Relations Unit was piloted in Tampines HDB Estates from April 2025. Officers can investigate complaints, collect evidence, and issue warnings or orders to stop disturbances. In the most severe cases, they can refer nuisance makers to HDB for possible compulsory acquisition of their flats. There were 299 tribunal claims between April 2025 and July this year, with 85% involving noise. The Tampines pilot handled 9 severe noise cases, including 4 involving people with mental health issues. And finally, Thailand has introduced new rules allowing foreign nationals convicted of certain offences to be deported and potentially barred from returning. Prime Minister Anutin Chanvirakul signed the regulations, which take effect today. They cover offences including illegal entry or overstaying, unlawful employment, illegal business operations, and document forgery. Foreigners can be considered for deportation after completing their sentences. the Interior Minister will have authority to issue deportation orders with safeguards for people facing torture if repatriated.
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0: Look out for an accident on the PIE towards Tuas after Stevens. You want to avoid lane 1. PIE towards Changi, there's been an accident after Paya Labour Road with congestion till KPE. Avoid lane 3. And on the TPE towards the PIE, there's been a breakdown after Pasir Ris Drive 12. Avoid lane 3. Keep calm, drive safe.
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0: Sublime and Santeria taking us to about 5:38 on this Friday evening. How's it going? It's Carol with you on the 28th of August, something also known as International Read Comics in Public Day. Yes. And here's my question. If you're stuck on a flight, a long flight, with only one comic to read, which one are you taking and why? Okay. We hear from Victor who says, hi, Carol. I definitely bring Tintin on board my flight because I love Tintin growing up. Every book felt like a little passport. I could be in Egypt, Tibet, or the middle of some ridiculous adventure without leaving my room. So if I'm already stuck on a long-haul flight, I might as well travel twice. Our journey gets me across the world. The other takes me through Tintin's adventures. And unlike my actual flight, Tintin guarantees something interesting happens before landing. Oh, that's too cute. Let me give you some claps for that one. And then we also hear from Randy who says, I would definitely read Mad Magazine. Because reading a crazy mag instead of me going crazy is definitely a better option. Chin An, he says, if I'm going to Japan and there is no baggage limit, I'll bring all 41 volumes of Stan Saki's Usagi Yojimbo, if I'm saying that right. It's about a rabbit, I think. And if I'm going to the USA, all volumes of Doonesbury, just to help me understand US politics. And if to Europe, all volumes of The Adventures of Tintin. Wow, that's quite a lot of interesting comics that you've read. And you say you've read them all more than three times, Chin An. I've never read Stan Saki's comics or the Doonesbury one, so I'm quite curious. The Doonesbury one does look like a good commentary on US politics, actually, so thanks so much for that cool suggestion. And we also hear from Joanne who says, wow, Lao Fu Zi, because it's very lawsaw like my mother and also very preachy, but it's also brainless laughing. And you're not alone. Quite a number of our listeners actually got in touch to tell me that Lao Fu Zi would definitely be their comic of choice because it was something they would read as a child. Xiao Xian remembers reading Lao Fu Zi while cutting hair at the barber shop. And even Indra says, yeah, old Master Q never gets old. Okay. All right, not too late for you to chime in. 88550913 on WhatsApp. Could lead you to vouchers worth $150 from Knox Dine in the Dark. They've got a new curated cocktail menu designed by a Diageo World Class finalist. You can look forward to things like breakfast for champions, not a frozen margarita, and please burst my bubbles. How cute is that? Okay, so let me know. What's a comic you would bring on a long flight? Okay, you can only bring one. What are you going to take and why? Get in touch.
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11: Mostly cloudy and temperatures will keep between 27 and 32 degrees Celsius.
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11: Look out for an accident on the PIE towards Tuas. After Stevens, there is congestion till Thompson Road. You want to avoid Lane 1. On Shenton Way towards Keppel Road, a vehicle breakdown after Cross Street. Avoid Lane 6. Drive safe.
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0: Jennifer Page and Crush on 1FM 91.3. Good evening. It's Kawa here to take you home and into the weekend. Yes, hopefully you are feeling absolutely fabulous. Thanks so much for having us on. Now, today is something known as International Read Comics in Public Day. When was the last time you read a comic? Or maybe you grew up reading comics, absolutely loved them. And if you're stuck on a long flight with only one comic to read, which one are you going to be taking and why? Joey says, hi, Carol. For me, it's got to be Garfield. If I'm going to be trapped on a plane for hours, naturally I need a comic whose main character shares my three priorities: food, sleep, and avoiding unnecessary effort. Honestly, Garfield isn't a comic character. I think he's my spirit animal at 35,000 feet. That's hilarious. I used to love Garfield growing up. In fact, my dad brought me back a whole bunch of those paperback comics from Garfield comics from the UK, like a whole suitcase full. And I was addicted to the stuff. I started learning how to draw Garfield and Odie. So much fun. So thanks so much for that one, Joey. Definitely brought me back. And then Aaron says, bye to Tatis. You can't go wrong with Asterix and Obelix. You'll have a great time smashing legionaries. Asterix and Obelix are absolutely hilarious. I love that comic. Thanks for the wonderful reminder, Aaron. I totally forgot about that one. And then we also hear from Conan Doteng, who says Conan the Barbarian. Definitely for me, because I like the action and the fighting type. Jared is also a big fan of Conan. Says he's been a fan since he was small. And my wife, she loves the X-Men or maybe even Peanuts. Oh, that's a cute one. Okay, not too late for you to let me know, okay, what you would bring on a long flight, which comic and why. Okay, 88550913 on WhatsApp could lead you to vouchers from Knox Dine in the Dark worth $150.
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Pipeline, obviously, here on 1FM 91.3. Good evening and welcome to the show. It's Carol with you. We're talking about what comic you would bring along on a long flight. You can only bring one. Derek says, obviously, I'd bring Calvin and Hobbes because I love the wild imagination, the ridiculous adventures, and how Hobbes somehow always becomes the most sensible one in the room. So if I'm going to be stuck in a metal tube for half a day, I'd rather have Calvin and Hobbes keeping me company and maybe reminding me to look out the window once in a while and enjoy the FM 91.3. Good evening and welcome to the show. It's Carol with you. We're talking about what comic you would bring along on a long flight. You can

0: is, hey, what about Mr. Kiasu? And if you're traveling, you can give it to your host or your friends when you leave. Good point. Mr. Kiasu is actually quite funny. And Dr. Dan says, he's put a lot of thought into this one. I can only bring one physical copy on a long flight, right? It has to be standalone because I don't want to find out how the story will continue in a series. So if I have to choose, it will be Death in the Family trade paperback. It was the story where the second Robin was killed by the Joker when he was looking for his mother. And it's a very touching and heart-wrenching story, but one of the best ones I have ever read and reread. I didn't even know that was a thing. Death in the Family. Okay, very interesting. And you say you can get it at Kino. The trade paperback's definitely my favorite section at Kinokuniya. And a lot of the DC comics, you say, deal with very real life issues. How thoughtful is that? Okay, thanks for the recommendation then, Dr. Dan. I shall have to go and look that one up. All right, not too late for you to chime in. 88550913. You're stuck on a long flight with only one comic to read. Which one are you taking and why?
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0: to Phil Collins and You'll Be In My Heart, taking us to about 6 o'clock on this Friday evening. Alrighty, time for us to give away those vouchers from Knox Dine in the Dark. They're worth $150, all for simply getting in touch to let me know if you were stuck on a long flight with only one comic to read, which one would you bring and why? I love the entries that have come through. John says, has to be Dilbert. I mean, what a fun way to learn some funny office behaviors and how to tackle your boss. Just have to make sure I don't laugh too loud on the flight. If not, I might get kicked out. And then we also hear from Nobilia, who says, the one comic I would bring on a flight, definitely Dragon Ball Z. Apparently, it was my husband's absolute favorite growing up, and I always wondered why he loved it so much. Then I heard the story. He once got caught reading it because it was slotted between his textbooks, and his mom had forbidden him to read that comic. You know, he was supposed to be studying, right? But she was like, why is he working so hard? And then she discovered, oh, he was actually studying the comic, not the textbook. Okay, and so a big thank you to everyone who chimed in. There were lots and lots of responses for Lao Fu Zi. Very enduring. I think a lot of us were exposed to that growing up, huh? Now, my winner for today is Randy, who says, definitely Mad Magazine, because I'd rather read a crazy mag instead of me going crazy. So good job, Randy. You're walking away with those vouchers worth $150. All right, stay close. Still to come, a quick check on news and traffic. And then we've got vouchers from Guzman E. Gomez up for grabs. Tell you how to win in just a few.
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0: Look out for a breakdown on the AYE towards the MCE after Jurong Town Hall Road. On the KJE towards the PIE, there's a breakdown after PIE Changi. And on the PIE towards Changi, there's a breakdown at Adam Road entrance. Keep calm, drive safe.
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7: These are your news headlines. I'm Shilpa Shades. Singapore recorded more traffic accidents and injuries in the first half of this year, although fewer people died on the roads. Injury accidents rose by 121 cases to 3,869, while the number of people hurt increased by 196 cases to 5,090. Road deaths, however, fell from 79 to 61. Motorcyclists and pillion riders were involved in nearly 56% of all accidents and accounted for almost 46% of road deaths. Accidents involving elderly pedestrians also increased from 121 to 144, with 132 seniors injured. Meanwhile, speeding violations in Singapore jumped by more than 7,000 in the first half of this year. Traffic police recorded around 126,980 offences, up from 119,640 during the same period last year. Fatal speed-related accidents also edged up from 19 to 20, although overall speed-related crashes fell. Drink driving arrests increased from 874 to 888. Traffic police will now trial an average speed enforcement system on the BKE, using cameras to calculate vehicle speeds between two points. From 2027, motorists will also face suspension after accumulating 18 demerit points within 24 months. 29 individuals and teams have been recognized by Singapore Airlines for service excellence, including the cabin crew who saved a passenger's life. Chief Stewardess Serene Koh immediately performed CPR on a 71-year-old passenger who collapsed with no pulse or breathing before takeoff in Barcelona. Two doctors and two trained first aiders also helped. After 20 minutes of CPR and two shocks from a defibrillator, his pulse returned. He was later taken to hospital for surgery before returning home to Sydney. Malaysia has moved its National Day address by Prime Minister Anwar Ibrahim indoors due to haze. The event, which is set for Sunday at 9:30 p.m., will now take place at the Putrajaya International Convention Centre instead of Dataran Merdeka. The Communications Ministry says the move is meant to protect public safety and comfort and won't affect the spirit of the celebrations. A decision on whether the National Day Parade will go ahead is still pending, based on assessments from health and environmental authorities. The government says it will continue monitoring air quality closely. Cambodia says it has shut more than 700 online scam centres over the past year, arresting nearly 30,000 suspects. Those detained include 15 senior government and law enforcement officials. Authorities have also deported more than 58,000 foreign nationals. More than 3,400 suspects from 29 countries remain in custody awaiting trial, including people from Singapore, China, Vietnam, Australia, and South Korea. Cambodia says large scam compounds have been cleared, but criminal groups are changing tactics. Smaller operations are now being hidden in guest houses, condominiums, rental homes, vehicles, and coffee shops.
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0: Good evening. It is a TGI Friday. Carol here to take you home and into the weekend. And coming your way this hour, if you love your Guzman y Gomez, we've got $100 worth of vouchers up for grabs. Tell you how to win very soon. Also coming up, music from En Vogue as well as M People. For now, though, let's get things going with REM. It's Shiny Happy People.

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2: Hey, good evening and welcome to The Escapade. It's Carol with you and here is today's thought. Be patient with yourself when you're becoming someone you've never been before. Perhaps you're trying to quit smoking, perhaps you're a first-time mom, and perhaps you're trying to just be healthier, you know, and sometimes you're going to slip up, and I think sometimes we beat ourselves up too much, okay? So learn to show yourself some grace and, you know, be patient with yourself on this journey because it's exactly that. It is a journey. It's not an overnight fix, all right? So be patient with yourself when you're becoming someone you've never been before.

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2: 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And this is Singapore's number one greatest pop hit of all time. It's AHA's Take On Me. Congratulations to one very lucky 1FM fan who was the first to correctly guess this year's number one song and walks away with a three-night stay at Artisan Singapore's Deluxe Balcony King Room with breakfast for two and a pair of Artisan Table memberships worth over $3,000.
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6: A traffic update from ICA. Heavy departure traffic at Woodlands Checkpoint. Delays are expected and motorists are advised to check traffic conditions before embarking on their journey. Follow ICA Facebook for more updates.
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7: On the roads, look out for an accident on the BKE towards Woodlands after the SLE. PIE towards Tuas, a breakdown after Clementi Avenue 6. And on the KJE towards the PIE, there is a breakdown after PIE Changi. TPE towards PIE, a breakdown after KPE. That's all I have for you. 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

Oh, love that one on Vogue and Free Your Mind. Hopefully you're going to be able to do just that this weekend, you know, turn your mind off from all the work stuff. Just enjoy, relax, be you and be present, yeah? Meanwhile, right about 6:26, welcome to the show. It's Carol with you. And coming up real soon, there's going to be a chance for you to score $100 worth of dining vouchers from Guzman E. Gomez, which is redeemable through the GYG app. And from now to the 13th of September, you can level up your favorite GYG burrito, bowl, tacos, or nacho fries with the return of GYG's buttered chicken filling, which I absolutely adore, by the way. 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And that's coming up real soon in a contest called Fiddle My Riddle, which is a movie-based riddle about a mystery celebrity. Okay, so hang tight for that. I also want to say right now a big hello to Hannah Ko, who is over at McDonald's Funan. And they say they are pumping 1FM loud and clear here. So hello to everyone at McDonald's Funan. Here's a song for you. It's M People, for McDonald's people. It's Don't Look Any Further, right here on 1FM 91.3.

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4: These are your news headlines. I'm Shilpa Shades. Singapore recorded more traffic accidents and injuries in the first half of this year, although fewer people died on the roads. Injury accidents rose by 121 cases to 3,869, while the number of people hurt increased by 196 cases to 5,090. Road deaths, however, fell from 79 to 61. Motorcyclists and pillion riders were involved in nearly 56% of all accidents and accounted for almost 46% of road deaths. Accidents involving elderly pedestrians also increased from 121 to 144, with 132 seniors injured. Meanwhile, speeding violations in Singapore jumped by more than 7,000 in the first half of this year. Traffic police recorded around 126,980 offences, up from 119,640 during the same period last year. Fatal speed-related accidents also edged up from 19 to 20, although overall speed-related crashes fell. Drink driving arrests increased from 874 to 888. Traffic police will now trial an average speed enforcement system on the BKE, using cameras to calculate vehicle speeds between two points. From 2027, motorists will also face suspension after accumulating 18 demerit points within 24 months. 29 individuals and teams have been recognized by Singapore Airlines for service excellence, including the cabin crew who saved a passenger's life. Chief Stewardess Serene Koh immediately performed CPR on a 71-year-old passenger who collapsed with no pulse or breathing before takeoff in Barcelona. Two doctors and two trained first aiders also helped. After 20 minutes of CPR and two shocks from a defibrillator, his pulse returned. He was later taken to hospital for surgery before returning home to Sydney. Malaysia has moved its National Day address by Prime Minister Anwar Ibrahim indoors due to haze. The event, which is set for Sunday at 9:30 p.m., will now take place at the Putrajaya International Convention Centre instead of Dataran Merdeka. The Communications Ministry says the move is meant to protect public safety and comfort and won't affect the spirit of the celebrations. A decision on whether the National Day Parade will go ahead is still pending, based on assessments from health and environmental authorities. The government says it will continue monitoring air quality closely. Cambodia says it has shut more than 700 online scam centres over the past year, arresting nearly 30,000 suspects. Those detained include 15 senior government and law enforcement officials. Authorities have also deported more than 58,000 foreign nationals. More than 3,400 suspects from 29 countries remain in custody awaiting trial, including people from Singapore, China, Vietnam, Australia, and South Korea. Cambodia says large scam compounds have been cleared, but criminal groups are changing tactics. Smaller operations are now being hidden in guest houses, condominiums, rental homes, vehicles, and coffee shops.
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5: Look out for an accident on the PIE towards Tuas after Jalan Eunos. You want to avoid lane 4. CTE towards SLE after Ang Mo Kio Avenue 1. Accident there as well. Avoid lane 1. And on the SLE towards the BKE, a breakdown after Yishun. Avoid lane 4. Drive 6.
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0: Wang Chung and let's go. And yes, hopefully it's time for you to go home, leave work aside, go start your weekend. Carol with you, and time for us to give away those vouchers from Guzman Y Gomez.
1: 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Fiddle my riddle.
0: Okie dokie, so in a few moments, you're going to hear a movie-based riddle about a mystery celebrity, okay? And once you figure it out, drop me a WhatsApp with the person I have in mind, okay, to 8855-0913. Could lead you to vouchers worth $100 from Guzman Y Gomez, redeemable through the GYG app, okay, so that you can check out their yummy butter chicken protein and filling from now to the 13th of September. But yes, can't go wrong over at Guzman. Lots of good stuff there, especially if you love Mexican food. Oh, giving me ideas for dinner, by the way. All right, so if you're ready, turn up your radio. Here we go. Inspector Gadget found the Lion King on Ferris Bueller's day off. Okay, who is this riddle about? Inspector Gadget found the Lion King on Ferris Bueller's day off. Who do I have in mind? Let me know via WhatsApp, 8855-0913. Good luck.
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0: Mostly cloudy and temperatures will keep between 27 and 32 degrees Celsius.
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5: A traffic update from ICA. Heavy departure traffic at Woodlands Checkpoint. Delays are expected, and motorists are advised to check traffic conditions before embarking on their journey. 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
0: Look out for an accident on the PIE towards Tuas after Jalan Eunos. There is congestion to Bedok North Avenue 3, avoid lane 4. CTE towards SLE, accident after Ang Mo Kio Avenue 1, congestion to Brattle Road, avoid lane 1 there as well. And on Shenton Way towards Keppel Road, there is a breakdown after Cross Street, avoid lane 6. Keep calm, drive safe.
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0: Escapade with Carol. Fiddle My Riddle.
1: All right, let's see if we can give away those vouchers to Guzman E. Gomez and Fiddle My Riddle. So earlier on, you heard my movie-based riddle, which went like this. Inspector Gadget found the Lion King on Ferris Bueller's Day Off. Okay, it's about a mystery celebrity, but which one? Now, we had guesses for Fan Wong as well as Mark Lee, which is no.
0: Played with Carol. Fiddle My Riddle.
1: All right, let's see if we can

0: answer.
1: Hi, Carol. Andy here. So the answer is Matthew Broderick. Yeah, Ferris Bueller was a clue that got me the answer. Thanks.
0: And that is absolutely correct. Well done. Matthew Broderick was the one who starred in all of those movies. Inspector Gadget, The Lion King. He was the voice of Simba, as I recently discovered. And of course, who can forget Ferris Bueller's Day? Oh, such a great show and so wacky neat. So for getting it right, Andy, you've just picked up those vouchers worth $100 to Guzman E. Gomez. What a great way to treat your family and the kiddos, huh? And of course, if you got that one correct, didn't quite win, let me give you some claps as well. Good job. All right, stay with us. Coming up shortly, a quick check on news and traffic. And then back with our number one tune in this year's greatest hits of all time countdown. It's going to be Aha's Take on Me.
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0: Look out for an accident on the CTE towards the SLE after Ang Mo Kio Avenue 1. There is congestion to Brattle Road, avoid Lane 1. PIE towards Tuas, accident after Jalan Eunos. There is congestion to Bedok North Avenue 3, avoid Lane 4. And on the TPE towards the SLE, there is a breakdown at SLE BKE exit. And on Lorne Highway towards Queensway, look out for a breakdown after Brattle Road, avoid Lane 4. And finally, BKE towards Woodlands, breakdown after Dairy Farm Road.
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9: These are your news headlines. I'm Shilpa Shades. Singapore recorded more traffic accidents and injuries in the first half of this year, despite fewer road deaths. Injury accidents rose by 121 to 3,869, while 5,090 people were hurt, up 196. Road deaths fell from 79 to 61. Motorcyclists and pillion riders were involved in nearly 56% of accidents and almost 46% of fatalities. Speeding offences rose by more than 7,000 to around 126,980, while drink driving arrests increased to 888. Traffic police will also trial average speed cameras on the BKE ahead of tougher demerit point rules from 2027. Singapore is making four more heat safety measures compulsory for outdoor workers from December 1st. Employers must provide breathable, sweat-wicking uniforms, cool drinking water, and ice packs or water sprays for heat emergencies. All outdoor workers must also receive heat stress training. The changes increase compulsory safeguards from 7 to 11, with breaches potentially resulting in fines or stop work orders. The Manpower Ministry recorded 24 heat-related cases between 2021 and 2025, with no fatalities. Authorities took action against 151 employers in 2024 and another 62 last year for breaching heat safety rules. Singapore is expanding its response to serious neighbor disputes, with the Community Relations Unit going nationwide from September 1st. The unit, piloted in Tampines HDB estates since April last year, handles severe noise and hoarding cases. Officers can investigate complaints, gather evidence, and issue warnings or orders to stop disturbances. In the most serious cases, nuisance makers can be referred to HDB for possible compulsory acquisition.

0: position of their flats. Between April 2025 and July this year, 299 claims were filed with the tribunal, with 85% involving noise disputes. Singapore plans to hire 1,800 more infant care educators by 2030, as demand for places is expected to grow. Senior Minister of State Goh Pei Ming announced the target today, along with an expanded grant to help preschools recruit and train staff. Fees at government-supported preschools are set to fall by 2030 to $150 a month for full-day childcare and $300 for infant care. The Early Childhood Development Agency will also look to bring qualified preschool educators back into the sector and explore overseas partnerships to widen recruitment. And finally, the death toll from flash floods in Nepal has risen to 489, more than 48 hours after the disaster hit the Himalayan border region. The government has released the names of 500 missing foreign nationals, including 178 Indians, 65 Americans, and 33 Britons. Chinese authorities have resumed rescue operations near the Nepal-Tibet border after fears over a newly formed lake halted efforts. Local officials say a collapsed glacier triggered the flood wave, destroying homes, roads, and a key border crossing.
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6: Good evening. It's Carol here to take you home and into the weekend. And coming away this hour, more of the music you love from Smash Mouth, The Calling, as well as Duran Duran. Meanwhile, you voted and we listened. And here is your number one greatest pop hit of all time from AHA. It is Take On Me.

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0: What if M91.3, The Calling, and Wherever You Will Go, and that one going out to you if you take us everywhere you go as well. Carol with you on a Friday, and in entertainment news, more sad news of the passing of Peter Cullen, the iconic voice behind Optimus Prime, who has passed at the age of 85. He was also the voice behind Eeyore as well as Predator, and Peter's career spanned decades, beginning as an announcer on the Smothers Brothers Comedy Hour, extending through roles in shows like The Smurfs and G.I. Joe. However, he became synonymous with Optimus Prime in the 1984 Transformers series, which sparked a cultural phenomenon, including a successful toy line and a live-action film franchise starting in 2007. But how did that iconic voice come about? Take a listen.
1: When I voiced Prime for the very first time, I was living with my brother Larry. He was a Marine. And I said, I'm going to an audition. I'm going to be a truck. And he started to laugh. He said, a truck. And I said, this is a leader. This is a hero. And his demeanor just changed. He just went, well, Peter, if you're going to be a leader, be strong enough to be gentle. And I got to the audition and I said, my name is Optimus Prime from the planet Cybertron. I had no doubt that this is what a hero should sound like, and I was convinced I was going to get that role. I've talked with a lot of people that grew up with Transformers, and I don't take them for granted. I love you guys. This is Optimus Prime.
0: If you've always loved the Transformers, and specifically Optimus Prime, remember Peter Cullen.
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4: This is Simon Lim, and if you've watched Anthony Bourdain's food and travel programs, you must catch a biographical film that captures the early years of Anthony Bourdain.
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4: 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The movie stars Dominic Sessa as Anthony Bourdain.
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12: A traffic update from ICA. Heavy departure traffic at Woodlands Checkpoint. Delays are expected and motorists are advised to check traffic conditions before embarking on their journey. Follow ICA Facebook for more updates.
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0: Alrighty, on the roads, do look out for a breakdown on the BKE towards Woodlands after Dairy Farm Road. On Lonnie Highway towards Queensway, there's a breakdown after Brattle Road, avoid Lane 4. CTE towards SLE, breakdown after Ang Avenue 1. And on the TPE towards the SLE, there's a breakdown at SLE BKE exit. Drive safe.
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0: Kathleen Brulia and Torin here on 1FM 91.3. Good Friday evening. It's time for our daily joke. Now, why did the dolphin cross the beach? Yeah, why did the dolphin cross the beach? Well, it wanted to get to the other tide.
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2: These are your news headlines. I'm Shilpa Shades. Singapore recorded more traffic accidents and injuries in the first half of this year, despite fewer road deaths. Injury accidents rose by 121 to 3,869, while 5,090 people were hurt, up 196. Road deaths fell from 79 to 61. Motorcyclists and pillion riders were involved in nearly 56% of accidents and almost 46% of fatalities. Speeding offences rose by more than 7,000 to around 126,980, while drink driving arrests increased to 888. Traffic police will also trial average speed cameras on the BKE ahead of tougher demerit point rules from 2027. Singapore is making four more heat safety measures compulsory for outdoor workers from December 1st. Employers must provide breathable, sweat-wicking uniforms, cool drinking water, and ice packs or water sprays for heat emergencies. All outdoor workers must also receive heat stress training. The changes increase compulsory safeguards from 7 to 11, with breaches potentially resulting in fines or stop work orders. The Manpower Ministry recorded 24 heat-related cases between 2021 and 2025, with no fatalities. Authorities took action against 151 employers in 2024 and another 62 last year for breaching heat safety rules. Singapore is expanding its response to serious neighbor disputes, with the Community Relations Unit going nationwide from September 1st. The unit, piloted in Tampines HDB Estates since April last year, handles severe noise and hoarding cases. Officers can investigate complaints, gather evidence, and issue warnings or orders to stop disturbances. In the most serious cases, nuisance makers can be referred to HDB for possible compulsory acquisition of their flats. Between April 2025 and July this year, 299 claims were filed with the tribunal, with 85% involving noise disputes. Singapore plans to hire 1,800 more infant care educators by 2030, as demand for places is expected to grow. Senior Minister of State Goh Pei Ming announced the target today, along with an expanded grant to help preschools recruit and train staff. Fees at government-supported preschools are set to fall by 2030 to $150 a month for full-day childcare and $300 for infant care. The Early Childhood Development Agency will also look to bring qualified preschool educators back into the sector and explore overseas partnerships to widen recruitment. And finally, the death toll from flash floods in Nepal has risen to 489, more than 48 hours after the disaster hit the Himalayan border region. The government has released the names of 500 missing foreign nationals, including 178 Indians, 65 Americans, and 33 Britons. Chinese authorities have resumed rescue operations near the Nepal-Tibet border after fears over a newly formed lake halted efforts. Local officials say a collapsed glacier triggered the flood wave, destroying homes, roads, and a key border crossing.
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3: Look out for an accident on the AYE towards Tuas. After Tuas West Road, avoid Lane 1. On Lorne Highway towards Queensway, there is a breakdown after Brattle Road, avoid Lane 4. We've also got a breakdown on Shenton Way towards Keppel. After Cross Street, you want to avoid Lane 6, Drive 6.
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0: Spice Girls and Who Do You Think You Are here on 1FM 91.3. Good evening, it's Carol with you and time for a foodie recommendation. Now, I recently checked out the Blue Box Cafe at Tiffany & Co. and it is the first Blue Box Cafe in Southeast Asia, tucked inside its revamped Ion Orchard flagship. Now, the entire space is Tiffany blue with mirrored ceilings and hundreds of Tiffany boxes overhead, so it's practically designed for Instagram. The food is created by Chef Julien Royer of 3-Michelin-starred Odette, and it combines French techniques with American and Singaporean influences. Now, one thing that I really loved was the confit yellow chicken priced at $48. Now, this is basically chicken rice dressed up for a Tiffany dinner. And the chicken comes with a rich albufeira sauce, crispy chicken skin, grilled maitake mushrooms, and niigata rice with a crispy bottom. The rice is actually one of the stars. It's flavorful, aromatic, and crunchy, kind of like the bottom crispy bits of claypot rice. By the way, it's not a very big portion, but it is also delicious. There's also the Tiffany burger at $34, and this is a Black Angus Wagyu style burger with cheddar, a soft potato brioche bun, and house-made sauce. The patty was very juicy, and I absolutely love the crispy skin on fries as well. Now, if you'd like to live the dream, why not check out breakfast at Tiffany's at $78 per person? 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
0: 1FM weather. Mostly cloudy and temperatures will keep between 27 and 32 degrees Celsius.
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8: A traffic update from ICA. Heavy departure traffic at Woodlands Checkpoint. Delays are expected and motorists are advised to check traffic conditions before embarking on their journey. Follow ICA Facebook for more updates.
0: 1FM traffic. Look out for an accident on the AYE towards Tuas. After Tuas West Road, avoid Lane 1. On Lorne Highway towards Queensway, there is a breakdown after Brattle Road, avoid Lane 4. We've also got a breakdown on Shenton Way towards Keppel. After Cross Street, you want to avoid Lane 6, drive 6.
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1FM 91.3, what a great track from Janet Jackson, Love Will Never Do. In fact, 2 years ago at our Greatest Hits of All Time finale party, I went dressed as Janet from her Rhythm Nation album. Ah, it was so much fun. I didn't realize I was going to enjoy it so much, actually. And this year, I'm going to be coming as another pop icon, but this time as a member of a band, okay? A girl band. So when you see me tomorrow, if you're going down to our party, try and see if you can guess which one, okay? And of course, if you scored invites, can't wait to see you tomorrow. Once again, 7:30 p.m. at Simply Retro by Tin Box at Chimes. And remember to our Greatest Hits of All Time finale party. I went dressed as Janet

0: on the house, all right? If you didn't score invites, try again. Try texting in party and send it off to 88550913. Who knows? Maybe the party elves will see your entry at the last minute and send you some invites as well, right? Okay, enjoy the rest of your evening. And Simon Lim's coming up real soon with music from KWS, Air Supply, and Destiny's Child. Speak to you real soon. Be well.
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0: Look out for an accident on the AYE towards Tuas after Tuas West Road, and on Lonnie Highway towards Queensway, a breakdown after Brattle Road. You want to avoid lane 4. Shenton Way towards Keppel Road, there is a breakdown after Cross Street. Avoid lane 6. Drive safe.
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8: These are your news headlines. I'm Shilpa Shades. The Central Provident Fund Board is taking bridal studio Korea Arti Studio to court for allegedly not paying the CPF contributions of its employees. Authorities say the company failed to make payment by a July deadline. The Manpower Ministry is also investigating the studio for possible offences on non-payment of salaries. Meanwhile, the Tripartite Alliance of Dispute Management has received salary claims from 5 employees and is arranging for mediation. The studio, which was located at Carlton Hotel, has had its premises repossessed by Carlton Hotel. Authorities say they will continue to assist workers with their salary and CPF arrears. A 90-year-old man who is unfit to stand trial for killing his wife has been given a 5-year notional jail term. Ridawi Morsudi, who has dementia, committed the offence in the couple's Bukit Panjang flat in 2024. The elderly man was later found unfit to stand trial for his actions due to severe cognitive impairment. Under Singapore's criminal procedure, the court must now report Ridawi to the Law Minister, who will decide if he is to be confined in a psychiatric institution or another place of safe custody, or to be given a conditional release. Singapore will contribute $100,000, or about 127,000 Sing dollars, in response to the devastating flash floods near the Nepal-China border. The funds will act as seed money for the Singapore Red Cross's public fundraising efforts. The Ministry of Foreign Affairs says the aid will support humanitarian relief efforts in Nepal and address the immediate needs of those affected by the disaster. This comes after the SRC pledged $50,000 in humanitarian aid to support response efforts. A public fundraising appeal was also launched today. The confirmed death toll from the disaster now stands at close to 550, with almost 1,000 more still missing. Meanwhile, Typhoon Saudel made landfall at 2 locations on China's eastern coast today, forcing people to evacuate while disrupting transportation. It arrived at the city of Taizhou around 8:05 a.m. local time, where authorities suspended ferry routes. It then made landfall at the city of Wenzhou slightly over an hour later, forcing more than 820,000 people to flee. Saudel is the third typhoon to strike Zhejiang province this year. It is said to bring heavy rain to the eastern province, while also sending downpours to Fujian province on the southeast coast. In South Korea, 3 people were killed in a fire today.

0: at a paint material factory in South Chungcheong province. The fire broke out at around 11:45 a.m. local time in the Day One Industrial Factory. A woman in her 70s was found in cardiac arrest after being trapped under falling debris, and two others who were reported missing were later found dead. Almost 70 personnel and 37 fire engines were deployed to battle the blaze, but firefighters had difficulty entering the building due to the intense flames.
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4: 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It's A-ha's Take On Me. 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
8: A traffic update from ICA. Heavy departure traffic at Woodlands Checkpoint. Delays are expected, and motorists are advised to check traffic conditions before embarking on their journey. Follow ICA Facebook for more updates.
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0: 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And if you do spot me, hey, come over and say, hi, Simon, because you know what? I'm truly a friendly guy. I'll greet you with a smile, give you a high five and a hug, okay? So let's do that. And I'll tell you more about our party to celebrate the greatest hits of all time, Pop Edition. 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

0: 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And you know, Kevin Bacon performed a high-energy mix of freestyle, 1980s pop-rock dance, aerobic movement, and gymnastics in that 1984 film Footloose. What a good movie. This is Nice with Simon, and tomorrow I'm going to dress in a style that's very 1986, you know, because I'll be dressed as a male pop icon from the 80s. Find out who later tonight, yeah?
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2: 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Heavy departure traffic at Woodlands Checkpoint. Delays are expected and motorists are advised to check traffic conditions before embarking on their journey. Follow ICA Facebook for more updates.
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2: Hey, it's still Friday the 28th of August, and if it's your birthday today, happy birthday. I hope you got to eat your favorite cake. And today's also the birthday of actor Jack Black, actress Jennifer Coolidge, as well as actors Jason Priestley and Armie Hammer. And singers Shania Twain and Leanne Rimes will also be cutting their birthday cakes today. You know, it's 9 p.m. here in Singapore, and it's 9 a.m. in Canada and the U.S. For now, let's all enjoy our number one song in 1FM 91.3's Greatest Hits of All Time Pop Edition. From the Norwegian trio who call themselves A-ha, they're led by singer Morten Harket. This is our number one song, Take On Me.

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3: This is Simon Lin, and if you've watched Anthony Bourdain's food and travel programs, you must catch a biographical film that captures the early years of Anthony Bourdain.
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3: 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The movie stars Dominic Sessa as Anthony Bourdain.
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8: 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Anyone late is fired.
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10: A traffic update from ICA. Heavy departure traffic at Woodlands Checkpoint. Delays are expected, and motorists are advised to check traffic conditions before embarking on their journey. Follow ICA Facebook for more updates.
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0: 1FM 91.3, and that's Domino Dancing by the Pet Shop Boys. It's from 1988. I'm Simon Lim, and what do you love about 1988? Do you remember a time when you spent your Saturdays shopping and dining at Orchard Road? You know, it was the first place you and your friends would think of when it came to having a date with a romantic interest or meeting up with friends in 1988. And in 1988, you attended at least one or two local Chinese Singaporean weddings, because plenty of Chinese couples got married in 1988 due to the numbers 88. Can you recall who got married in 1988?
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2: A traffic update from ICA. Heavy departure traffic at Woodlands Checkpoint. Delays are expected, and motorists are advised to check traffic conditions before embarking on their journey. Follow ICA Facebook for more updates.
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0: 1FM 91.3, and you heard Tony Braxton sing Breathe Again. It's from 1993. I'm Simon, and speaking of the 90s, if you'll be attending our grand finale party for the greatest hits of all time pop edition, hey, you can dress as your favorite icon from the 80s, 90s, or even the early 2000s. So will we be seeing anyone dressed as Madonna or Britney Spears? How about Prince, George Michael, or even a Spice Girl member? You know, I really can't wait to see what you'll be wearing if you'll be attending. Congratulations on scoring your pair of invites.
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2: It's Friday night, so the night is young. And this weekend, you may like to watch a film directed by Ridley Scott. The Dog Stars is a sci-fi thriller film that's based on a novel by Peter Heller. The film stars Jacob Elordi, Josh Brolin, Margaret Qualley, and Guy Pearce. And it follows the survivors of a global flu pandemic. This is a post-pandemic thriller, and if you like Ridley Scott films, go watch The Dog Stars. In the meantime, here's Alana Miles with Black Velvet.

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2: A traffic update from ICA. Heavy departure traffic at Woodlands Checkpoint. Delays are expected, and motorists are advised to check traffic conditions before embarking on their journey. Follow ICA Facebook for more updates.
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0: 1FM 91.3, and that's Mirror Mirror by M2M. You know, Mirror Mirror is a song from the album Shades of Purple. Hey, I'm Simon, and speaking of the color purple, why did Prince often wear purple? Well, Prince did it because he believed purple symbolized royalty and creativity, and it became his signature look after his 1984 masterpiece, Purple Rain. And Prince used purple strategically for his stage lighting, and he even had a customized purple piano. Well, if you'll be attending our grand finale party at Simply Retro tomorrow evening, you may like to dress as Prince. Just an idea to pay tribute to Prince if he's your favorite pop icon.
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2: Let's have a look here. 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Wow, there's a whole lot of stuff here. Happy news, health news, oh, food talk just around there. 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An inspirational quote for the week too. 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

0: 1FM 91.3, and you heard Mariah Carey sing Always Be My Baby. Mariah Carey has the most number ones, and she continues to hold the record for the most number one singles in the US by an artist. A total of 19 number one hits. This is Simon Lim, and I wonder if you'll be dressed as Mariah Carey tomorrow night. Yeah, if you'll be attending our party at Simply Retro by Tin Box at Chimes, and we'll be celebrating the greatest hits of all time, Pop Edition. Anyway, see you tomorrow at Simply Retro. If you've scored a pair of invites, the party will start at 7 p.m. Doors will open at 6:30 p.m.
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2: A traffic update from ICA. Heavy departure traffic at Woodlands Checkpoint. Delays are expected, and motorists are advised to check traffic conditions before embarking on their journey. Follow ICA Facebook for more updates.
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0: 1FM 91.3 and the British New Wave band Thompson Twins giving us Doctor Doctor. You know, the Thompson Twins actually took their name from two characters in the comic book series The Adventures of Tintin. Now you know. I'm Simon Lim and many 1FM listeners will be joining us tomorrow evening at Simply Retro by 10 bucks at Chimes to party. That's right. We'll be celebrating the greatest hits of all time pop edition. 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So see you tomorrow evening. 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
2: 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You ready? 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
3: 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It's Aha's Take On Me. 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
3: The night is young because it's Friday night. And are you excited about attending our party tomorrow? If you scored invites, you know the venue is Simply Retro by 10 bucks at Chimes. 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Now if it's your birthday tomorrow, happy birthday in advance. Coming up, a look at a new movie that's already showing in cinemas. Meanwhile, enjoy the music of In Excess.

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2: This is Sam Lin, and if you've watched Anthony Bourdain's food and travel programs, you must catch a biographical film that captures the early years of Anthony Bourdain.
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10: A traffic update from ICA. Heavy departure traffic at Woodlands Checkpoint. Delays are expected, and motorists are advised to check traffic conditions before embarking on their journey. Follow ICA Facebook for more updates.
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0: Baby Love by American singer Regina, and you heard her on 1FM 91.3. And did you know that the song Baby Love was originally intended for Madonna to record, but Madonna turned it down? And it was a song co-written and produced by Stephen Bray. And what's also interesting is that during Madonna's early years, Regina actually helped Madonna with vocal harmonies on her demos. What a small world, huh? I'm Simon, giving you some insights to the songs you hear on 1FM. And if you like, you can follow me on Instagram. My IG handle is simonlim.personality.
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0: 1FM 91.3, and that's Paul Young with his version of Every Time You Go Away, a song first recorded by Daryl Hall and John Oates in 1980. And I like both versions by Paul Young and Daryl Hall and John Oates. This is Sam Lim, and if you can't sleep because, you know, you're excited to party with us, the 1FM team, tomorrow night at Simply Retro by Tinbox at Chimes, I say it's good to feel excited and happy. And we're all going to have a great time together, so congratulations on winning those pair of invites. And if you spot me, just come up to me and say, "Hi, Simon." You know what? I promise you, I'll greet you with a smile and give you a high five. And doors will open at 6:30 p.m. at Simply Retro tomorrow.
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2: A traffic update from ICA. Heavy departure traffic at Woodlands Checkpoint. Delays are expected, and motorists are advised to check traffic conditions before embarking on their journey. Follow ICA Facebook for more updates.
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0: Day by Shakespeare's Sister on 1FM 91.3. And it's a song from the album titled Hormonally Yours. It's a track from 1992. And did you know that Shakespeare's Sister was a female duo consisting of Marcella Detroit and Siobhan, who used to be part of Bananarama? Before I sign up for tonight, a reminder to get your 8 hours of beauty sleep to look great for our party tomorrow night. And if you scored a pair of invites to our party, you and your friend will enjoy games as well as drinks and canapes on the house. Doors open at 6:30 p.m. So see you tomorrow at Simply Retro by $10 at Chimes. Let's make it a most awesome and memorable grand finale party to celebrate the greatest hits of all time, Pop Edition. See you tomorrow. And on that note, this is Simon Lim saying good night and sweet dreams.
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2: A traffic update from ICA. Heavy departure traffic at Woodlands Checkpoint. Delays are expected, and motorists are advised to check traffic conditions before embarking on their journey. 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

0: Let's have a look here. Okay, open up wide. Wow, there's a whole lot of stuff here. Happy news, health news. Oh, food talk just around there. And oh, hey, where to go? An inspirational quote for the week too. That's quite a mouthful and a perfect fit for your Sunday morning.
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0: Good times. Greatest hits. Didn't catch us on the morning drive? Here's what you missed.
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1: One afternoon, my 8-year-old daughter was at home writing a reflection on a school trip. To my surprise, she typed her work into ChatGPT first. 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
2: No. Trust me. 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
1: Good morning, just about 7 o'clock, and welcome to the Weekend Wake Up. It's me, Kyle, yours for company all the way till 11 today. Got a slightly different show today. Our prize is coming in a wee bit earlier. We're going to be doing it in the next hour. And then, at 9 o'clock, we're going to be doing a bit of a recap on our greatest hits of all time countdown. Got some great hits for you this hour, though. Got some Kylie Minogue lined up. Some Edwyn Collins for your ears. And I got some Cure. This is how we do it here on 1FM 91.3. It's Kyle, yours till 11. And this is how we do it with Montel Jordan.

0: Kylie Minogue with Love at First Sight. Good morning, it's Kyle, 7:12 right now. And you know, the votes are in. The countdown has already happened. If you haven't been tuning in, well, this is your opportunity to find out again which one our number one song is. This was voted by you. We gave you the opportunity to put the songs up. We gave you the opportunities to vote for your favorites. And this song came up as the greatest hits of all time. Haven't figured out what it is? Check it out.
1: Hey, you ready? You want to do this?
2: 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After counting all your nominations and votes, the results are finally in. And this is Singapore's number one greatest pop hit of all time. It's Aha's Take On Me. Congratulations to one very lucky 1FM fan who was the first to correctly guess this year's number one song and walks away with a three-night stay at Artisan Singapore's Deluxe Balcony King Room with breakfast for two and a pair of Artisan Table memberships worth over $3,000.
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0: Lionel Richie with Dancing on the Ceiling on the Weekend Wake Up. 7:25, good morning. You know, sometimes we just need to slow down, you know. I had a very different drive to the studio today. For some strange reason, I felt more alert and more aware of my surroundings. And I couldn't help but notice so many beautiful people are awake bright and early on a Saturday out cycling. You know, you always notice the cyclists, but do you actually see the cyclists, you know? There was this group of them all at the traffic light, and they were taking a wee-fi selfie thingy with the sun coming up in the background and the sun's rays just, you know, highlighting behind the cloud. There's a lot of beauty wherever we go. We're just so stuck in this rat race of rushing. Especially so if you're driving, right, all the time. You don't quite get to see the beauty of things around you. So maybe this is a bit of a reminder for us today, a bit of an epiphany that I had. We just need to learn to slow down. And it doesn't mean slow down our pace, but maybe slow down our thoughts. Look around and you'll see a lot of beauty around you.
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John Mayer, No Such Thing on the Weekend Wake Up. 7:38 right now. Good morning, it's Kyle. And there is no such thing as breaking the law. If you break the law, you pay. Even if you're speeding. And I found out about this very, very interesting way of catching motorists who speed in Singapore. And I think it's actually inspired by another country. I'll tell you more details on that in just a bit. For now, J-Lo, Ain't It Funny?

0: China Crisis with Wishful Thinking on the Weekend Wake Up. Good morning, it's Kyle. I first heard about this when I was driving in Perth last year, that you've got to still watch your speed even if there is no speed camera, because there were sensors or there were little other cameras that would mark your car at point A, and they would mark your car at point B, and they would calculate the distance traveled and the time it took for you to travel that distance. And by mathematically speaking, if you exceeded the speed limit, you would have taken less time, and then you know that you're going to get fined. And it seems like our traffic police are trying this out here in Singapore as well. They released a statement, I think yesterday, that they're going to be trying this out at the BKE. So how it works is it uses police cameras at the entry and exit of an enforcement zone in the expressway, you know, so probably areas where you get lots of speeding. And what they do is they detect the average speed of a vehicle from point A to point B, and this speed is measured on the distance traveled and the time taken. And the vehicles that do exceed the stipulated average speed limit will be flagged for speeding violations. They have mentioned that no summons will be issued yet during this trial period, but why want to test your luck? Right? Test your luck for what? Right? Might as well stick to the speed limit. Some public service advisory going out there, okay? If you're on the roads, if you're driving, speed limit, stick to it, because there are many ways that you can get caught. And you don't want to get caught, so don't break the law in the first place.
1: 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Didn't catch us on the morning drive? Here's what you missed.
2: Among some parts of Uganda, Western Kenya, and also Tanzania in East Africa, during certain seasons, there are enormous swarms of mosquitoes. It can really cause sort of like a blanket and you can't even see. You're like, oh my God.
3: You know?
2: So the locals there actually collect these insects. They compress them into dense patties and cook these protein-rich... It's a protein-rich food sauce. Yes, mosquito burgers, people. Mosquito burgers.
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morning, it's Kyle, and you don't understand how happy I get when my song plays and the clock literally hits 8 o'clock. As soon as the guy goes, it's 8 a.m. sharp, you have no idea how happy I am when that happens. When things line up, it's like some angel numbers happening for me. It's Kyle. Hello, good morning. We're giving out a prize this hour, actually. We're doing things a little bit differently today on the show. We are going to jump into our big countdown of the greatest hits of all time later at 9 a.m. So I'll be taking you through a couple of songs, right, from 100 down. But we're going to be doing the countdown the whole of today. All the way until tonight when we see you at the greatest hits of all time party at Tinbox, Simply Retro at Chimes. Yeah, it's going to be quite an amazing party. We've got Shaggy's performing. We've got DJs there. I'm going to be there, of course, as well. And hopefully we're going to get our dancing going on. I've got a couple of interesting surprises lined up for you. Okay, got some games that I'm going to be playing with you live tonight. If you have invites for that, great. We're really happy and we're hoping to see you there. But yeah, I didn't mention we got a prize. It's $160, Cacao Delight Box from Living Cocoa. I'll tell you how you can score that. And here's what you can expect to hear this hour. Some powerhouse female vocalists like Christina Aguilera. We got some Tina Turner. We got some Denise Williams. But we are kicking it off with some Luther Vandross for you on your radio. This one's called Never Too Much.